0: Hey, it's Sarah with you. Happy Monday. Hopefully you're having a great start to the weekend. You had a good weekend that you had some rest and rejuvenation, or, you know, a lot of activity, whatever you like to do. I took my kids to a fundraiser on Sunday for Suicide Prevention Month. It was a pretty great event, a first time event that this local business put on close to where we are. And a lot of people showed up. They did a community workout and a 1 mile walk on the local trail. And they were hoping to expand it in the upcoming years. But, you know, it was a really great event for awareness. Of course, in September, it is Suicide Prevention Month. NAMI, the National Alliance on Mental Illness, recognizes it as a time to raise awareness, spread hope, and mark meaningful action around one of the most urgent mental health issues of our time. And of course, if it's something that you struggle with, you can reach out to the immediate crisis support line, Suicide Prevention Crisis Lifeline, at 988, open 24 hours a day, 7 days a week.
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3: The Aquinas Blue Golds will face the Arcadia Raiders this week, and this will be a tough one for them. 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

0: Hey, it's Sarah with you. Well, I took my kids, Logan and Levi, to a fundraiser over the weekend, and there was a workout class and a 1 mile walk. So they started out real strong by participating in the warm up, but then they found some crickets and got distracted. And they were, they caused a lot of laughs from everybody in attendance. It really lightened up the mood while they played with their crickets that they found. And of course, they had to bring them home and release them at home. So they found some abandoned beer bottles, actually, behind this building and put them in that. So it was kind of a comical morning.
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5: Tonight brings partly cloudy skies with lows near 56. Tomorrow turns mostly cloudy, highs in the low 70s, south winds around 10. Tomorrow night, plan on rain, lows settling into the low 60s. Wednesday, expect continued rain with about an inch of accumulation, highs near 70. Thursday, rain is likely about half an inch possible, highs near 65. By Friday, skies turn partly cloudy with similar highs in the mid-60s.

it's Sarah with you. While a highway project in Jefferson County, close to where I live, has hit a pretty unusual roadblock after the discovery of a rare endangered snake. Road crews were gearing up to reconstruct part of State Highway 59, but the Wisconsin DNR found a population of western ribbon snakes living right in the construction zone. The reptile is considered officially endangered here in Wisconsin. State law prohibits bulldozers from rolling in until wildlife specialists develop a special rescue plan to safely trap and relocate the snakes out of harm's way. The project is set to run from April through October of next year, targeting crumbling pavement and replacing aging bridges over a river. Before the heavy machinery arrives, the DNR says it has plans to install fencing to help relocate the snakes and mitigate habitat loss. The DNR is also encouraging the public to submit written comments about the project by October 25th. Kind of interesting. Western ribbon snake. Never heard of that one.

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0: Hey, it's Sarah with you. Well, maybe you heard about this if you're local to the Madison area, but Madison police arrested two fraternity leaders last week after finding about 30 shirtless pledges injured and covered in food and condiments in a hot basement. This has actually made national news now at this point. I haven't heard about a hazing incident in a very long time. The location was the Alpha Epsilon Pi, a fraternity house near the University of Wisconsin-Madison campus. It's actually not a recognized fraternity by the university, not since 2015. Police responded to an anonymous 911 tip on Wednesday night and found roughly 30, mostly 18-year-old recruits sitting shirtless on a trash-littered floor. Victims were covered in condiments, food, and liquids. The basement thermostat was set to 81 degrees. Several pledges had visible physical injuries matching signs of assault. The fraternity president and vice president were both arrested. The Alpha Epsilon Pi headquarters issued a cease and desist order now, suspending all local chapter programming, and stated that any members found responsible will be expelled. Kind of a crazy thing to happen locally in Madison.
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Hey, it's Sarah with you. Did you catch the full moon over the weekend? The harvest moon. We've got a couple more full moons this year, but it was pretty bright. And, you know, they, of course, call it a harvest moon because of its close time frame to the harvest season. I think next month we have the blood moon and then the beaver moon, and there's a couple other ones. I don't know what they all are, but I think there was a meteor shower this weekend as well, possibly. Or I think I thought there was a meteor shower, but then there was this kind of interesting skydiving thing happening nearby, and people nearby to where I am, and people on social media were really talking about that and taking pictures. Turns out it was these guys skydiving with I don't really know what it was, lights or sparks coming off of their feet, but they were doing it, and they posted a video the next day. It was pretty neat looking. It was the Wisconsin Skydiving Center that did that, and you can probably find the video online, but they were like in a circle holding hands and falling, and they've got these sparks coming out of their feet. They looked like

0: meteors. It was pretty neat.
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5: Tonight brings partly cloudy skies with lows near 56. Tomorrow turns mostly cloudy, highs in the low 70s, south winds around 10. Tomorrow night, plan on rain, lows settling into the low 60s. Wednesday, expect continued rain with about an inch of accumulation, highs near 70. Thursday, rain is likely about half an inch possible, highs near 65. By Friday, skies turn partly cloudy with similar highs in the mid-60s.

0: loss prevention slash security guard, or even as an executive recruiter, someone asked workers, what's the tell you clock in the first 10 seconds that people don't realize they're broadcasting? And here are some good ones. This one is from a family law attorney. When a potential client explains something with an "and then," for no reason, there's always a reason. And it's usually because the person did something bad. From loss prevention, when a person is looking at people more than products, most people don't notice other people unless they have a goal that requires them to be very aware of everyone around them. From private security, someone who's carrying a weapon but isn't used to carrying weapons will be constantly fidgeting around with it. I've caught more than a few knives from people nervously playing with their pockets. And from a bartender, the absolute dead giveaway is when someone is performing, being relaxed. They make aggressive, deliberate eye contact to prove they are sober, nod along to the music too hard, and laugh a second too late at things nobody said. Normal people don't try to look normal.
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Hey, it's Sarah with you. Ever walk into a hotel room, toss your bag on the bed? You shouldn't do that. Your bag is gross. And immediately start relaxing? Flight attendants say you might want to hit pause on that for 90 seconds first. Many airline crew members perform what's known as a hotel room autopsy, which is a fast safety check before they use before unpacking. Since they spend hundreds of nights in hotels a year, they developed a routine that makes

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0: Hey, it's Sarah with you. Well, we're a little ways off from October, but it's going to be a pretty cool month. There are going to be five Saturdays, a meteor shower, a hunter's moon. Halloween is on a Saturday, and that won't happen again until 2037. And clocks also fall back the night of Halloween, technically November 1st, but you get what I mean. It's going to be a pretty awesome month, and I'm looking forward to it. It's my favorite month of the year, my birthday month. And what's not to love about fall, honestly? Peak fall colors coming mid-October when my birthday happens. It's just a great month.
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1: Tonight, look for cloudy periods and lows near 56. Tomorrow turns mostly cloudy, with highs approaching 70 and a south wind near 10. Rain moves in tomorrow night, with late night lows near 62. Wednesday stays wet, with about an inch of rain expected and highs again in the low 70s. Thursday brings showers too, roughly half an inch likely, highs near 65. Friday turns partly cloudy, with highs similar in the mid 60s.

It's Sarah with you. When the Federal Trade Commission ranked the companies scammers pretend to be, the top three were Best Buy's Geek Squad, Amazon, and PayPal. 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If the charge isn't there, there is no charge. 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Also, I think there is no Publishers Clearing House anymore, so that should be the giveaway right there. And the rule under all of them, never use a phone number that arrived with the message. Get it from the card in your wallet or the app on your phone, or, you know, Google it and get the legitimate phone number from their actual website.

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Hey, it's Sarah with you. Well, we had a nice warm weekend, great temperatures, cool starts to the morning, but you know, great sleeping weather. But of course, with all those sunny afternoons, all the bugs wake up, and just like I predicted last week, when we would get the warm afternoons, the box elder bugs are here. My husband sprayed the house over the weekend, and I vacuumed up about 300 flies and killed about 300 flies, but there's 300 more flies that took their place. I don't know. That's the only thing I'm looking forward to about winter and the cold temperatures, getting rid of the flies. I'm so sick of the flies at the end of this summer. They have been terrible at our house. I can't wait.

0: Hey, it's Sarah with you. Well, the search for rare Pokemon cards may have just reached a new level. An Ohio man has been found guilty of illegally using a GPS tracker after police say he placed the device on the car of a woman who delivers and stocks Pokemon cards at local stores. Investigators say the 72-year-old admitted he wanted to track where and when new card shipments were arriving so he could get to the stores before other collectors. The man entered a no-contest plea and was fined $500, placed on probation in order to have no contact with the victim. Collectors say competition for certain Pokemon cards has become intense, with popular releases attracting long lines and cards sometimes selling for thousands of dollars. Still, store owners point out that most restock information can be found through social media, no GPS tracking required. And I can say, as a mom of kids of the appropriate age to like Pokemon cards, they are impossible to get, and I'm not going around to a bunch of stores or searching online to see where I can get them, so it kind of sucks that my kids can't really get them anymore.
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4: Ozempic, GLP-1s. 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The British Medical Journal says most gain every pound back 4 times faster. Why? 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And Going Hypnosis is behavior therapy concentrated, a sequence patented in 2002 for rewiring the subconscious, engineered to kill cravings, food, or cigarettes, leave you full on half the food, take off 10, 20, 30 pounds or more with no willpower. 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
5: Tonight, look for cloudy periods and lows near 56. Tomorrow turns mostly cloudy, with highs approaching 70 and a south wind near 10. Rain moves in tomorrow night, with late night lows near 62. Wednesday stays wet, with about an inch of rain expected and highs again in the low 70s. Thursday brings showers too, roughly half an inch likely, highs near 65. Friday turns partly cloudy, with highs similar in the mid 60s.

Hey, it's Sarah with you. Well, this is an interesting take on a birthday party. People will do bar crawls and pub crawls for any occasion, and now that same concept is being adopted for kids' birthday parties without booze, obviously. There is an emerging trend of people organizing park crawls for kids' birthday parties where you hit up the three or four best parks with a rowdy screaming group, not unlike the rowdy screaming adults that you might see at a bar crawl. Even better, you can rent a party bus where kids can snack and hang out between parks, so it doesn't require a caravan of parents driving around. Then there's cake at the final park. There's some videos on TikTok of this happening, but the bus rental probably wouldn't be cheap. Otherwise, it wouldn't be too expensive. So, you know, just get the minivans together, I say. Some people online are calling this a genius idea. Others are saying it's a nightmare because you have to supervise all these kids and organize getting them on and off a bus at each location. But like I said, you really need to do the mom minivan, because otherwise the bus rental, that's going to kill you.

Hey, it's Sarah with you. What do you have on your feet right now? Maybe if you're driving, you've got shoes on. If you're at home, maybe nothing. I ask because of a University of Washington study that changed how you might look at walking around at home. Researchers followed 1,371 adults over 65 for 2 years and recorded every fall. Then they compared what people wore when they fell with what they were doing at the same times on the days that they didn't fall. People in sneakers, as you can probably believe, fell less than anyone. Slippers and dress shoes were a little worse, and people who were barefoot or on socks had about 11 times the risk of fall. A separate study in Boston looked at falls inside the home and found a second problem. People who fall while shoeless or in slippers were more than twice as likely to be seriously hurt. Most falls at home are not traumatic. It's a slip on the kitchen tile at 6 a.m. or a toe caught on the rug. I've been stubbing my toe on the bed recently. A sock on a hard floor has no grip, you know that. So if you have mobility issues, you definitely don't want to do that. A soft slipper lets your foot slide around inside it, so your ankle has nothing solid to push against. However, a sneaker gives your foot a flat base that holds the floor, and your body needs that in the split second it has to catch you. So what are you doing? Are you going to get some at-home shoes if you don't wear shoes in the house? Maybe the ones you just wear inside the house might be worth it if you're, you know, got any risk for falling.

0: Hey, it's Sarah with you. Well, here is a book recommendation. It's called Off the Top of My Head, Subtitled Stories from the Operating Room That'll Make You Laugh or Cry. Neurosurgeon Barbara Lazio's collection of tales about the life-saving procedures she's performed promises to both thrill and inspire. The Pacific Northwest-based brain tumor and spinal cord specialist recounts some of the most harrowing and miraculous stories from her time in the OR and introduces readers to memorable patients she's met over the years, offering a perspective we aren't often privy to. The book showcases the profoundness and the levity that comes with cracking open a human head. It sounds pretty interesting. It's one I'm going to have to add to my list. Maybe you should too.
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2: 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We don't refuse anybody at the pantry, so if you do need to use us more than one time, just call or explain that to the person at the booth that you need to use us a second time. 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And we are always in need of plastic bags, so if anybody is willing to either purchase new for us or give us gently used plastic bags, we will definitely take them.
1: This is Dawn Ploys, the operations director of the Neighbor for Neighbor Food Pantry in Toma. 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Thank you.
3: Ozempic, GLP-1s, every day the same thought haunts you. What if I stop? 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Why? 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They live in the subconscious, where Ozempic can't go. The Journal of the American Medical Association found adding behavior therapy to GLP-1s nearly tripled the results. Tripled. And Goan Hypnosis is behavior therapy concentrated, a sequence patented in 2002 for rewiring the subconscious, engineered to kill cravings, food, or cigarettes, leave you full on half the food, take off 10, 20, 30 pounds or more,

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1: Tonight, look for cloudy periods and lows near 56. Tomorrow turns mostly cloudy, with highs approaching 70 and a south wind near 10. Rain moves in tomorrow night, with late night lows near 62. Wednesday stays wet, with about an inch of rain expected and highs again in the low 70s. Thursday brings showers too, roughly half an inch likely, highs near 65. Friday turns partly cloudy, with highs similar in the mid 60s.

Hey, it's Sarah with you. This is probably the cutest thing you maybe have ever seen. Mississippi Wildlife Rescue is helping dozens of orphan baby raccoons prepare for life in the wild through a hands-on training program nicknamed Raccoon Boot Camp. The staff teach the young raccoons how to dig for worms, find seeds in pine cones and acorns, fish in shallow pools, and even swim in a pond. After about 6 months of training, the raccoons graduate in a ceremony and are then released into the wild. I mean, they're probably cute in the video, but I don't want to meet them in real life.

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1: Overnight, partly cloudy conditions with lows in the mid-50s. For today, cloudier skies with highs in the low 70s. Look for south winds around 10. Later tonight, expect rain, lows dropping to 62. Tomorrow, look for continued rain with around an inch of accumulation, highs in the low 70s. On Thursday, rain increasingly likely with about half an inch expected, highs in the mid-60s. Come Friday, partly cloudy and highs near 65, lows dropping to the mid-40s.

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1: Hi, this is Neil J. I came to the Alex Goen Hypnosis to quit smoking. 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Well, I walked out, I never smoked again. 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
2: Overnight, partly cloudy conditions with lows in the mid-50s. For today, cloudier skies with highs in the low 70s. Look for south winds around 10. Later tonight, expect rain, lows dropping to 62. Tomorrow, look for continued rain with around an inch of accumulation, highs in the low 70s. On Thursday, rain increasingly likely with about half an inch expected, highs in the mid-60s. Come Friday, partly cloudy and highs near 65, lows dropping to the mid-40s.

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1: Hi, this is Neil J. So my neighbor Sam quit smoking at an Alex Goen Hypnosis, and his wife Sarah lost 25 pounds. 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I went back for a weight loss hypnosis, and I went with my wife Emily, and I lost 33 pounds. 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
2: Overnight, partly cloudy conditions with lows in the mid-50s. For today, cloudier skies with highs in the low 70s. Look for south winds around 10. Later tonight, expect rain, lows dropping to 62. Tomorrow, look for continued rain with around an inch of accumulation, highs in the low 70s. On Thursday, rain increasingly likely with about half an inch expected, highs in the mid-60s. Come Friday, partly cloudy and highs near 65, lows dropping to the mid-40s.

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1: Overnight, partly cloudy conditions with lows in the mid-50s. For today, cloudier skies with highs in the low 70s. Look for south winds around 10. Later tonight, expect rain, lows dropping to 62. Tomorrow, look for continued rain with around an inch of accumulation, highs in the low 70s. On Thursday, rain increasingly likely with about half an inch expected, highs in the mid 60s. Come Friday, partly cloudy and highs near 65, lows dropping to the mid 40s.

0: Lose weight, stop smoking with Alex Goen Hypnosis.
1: Hi, this is Neil Day. So my neighbor Sam quit smoking at an Alex Goen Hypnosis, and his wife Sarah lost 25 pounds. So I went. I walked out and never smoked again, and that's after 35 years of smoking. Didn't even believe it at first. Didn't feel like anything really happened, but the desire was completely gone. I went back for a weight loss hypnosis, and I went with my wife Emily, and I lost 33 pounds. Emily, who lost 31 pounds, brought her friend Mary to the weight loss program, and she lost 23. It just completely changed the way that we eat. Thank you, Alex Goen.
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2: Overnight, partly cloudy conditions with lows in the mid-50s. For today, cloudier skies with highs in the low 70s. Look for south winds around 10. Later tonight, expect rain, lows dropping to 62. Tomorrow, look for continued rain with around an inch of accumulation, highs in the low 70s. On Thursday, rain increasingly likely with about half an inch expected, highs in the mid 60s. Come Friday, partly cloudy and highs near 65, lows dropping to the mid 40s.

0: Breed and Chelsea with you. I was thinking, Chels, yesterday, just how we are. This is the grind.
1: Mm-hmm.
0: Okay.
1: What is?
0: Labor Day is way back there.
1: Oh, yeah.
0: Thanksgiving's way up there.
1: Mm-hmm.
0: These are the 5-day weeks of school.
1: Yep.
0: Although there's like a Monday coming up. The kids don't have school. I don't understand that. But
1: yep.
0: This is the grind.
1: Mm-hmm. What about it?
0: I don't mind the routine. Is it almost easier than when we had the Labor Day and the kids mm-hmm. going back, but just on Wednesday and then the 3 days and then they're back, you know, off 3 days? Like, you know, you do have the routine.
1: It is nice.
0: Because you're going to hit Thanksgiving and Christmas and New Year's. And it'll be dark.
1: I know.
0: And cold.
1: I'm not thinking about that right now.
0: So we're in it, though. End of September here, like we're full on in it.
1: No, isn't it weird that it's going to be October 1st on Thursday?
0: I don't know. Doesn't Labor Day feel like hard to remember when that was? I mean, doesn't that feel like a long time ago?
1: Yeah.
0: Labor Day was, if you count yesterday, it was 4 Mondays ago.
1: Oh, wow.
0: That's it.
1: Okay.
0: And it feels like 2 months
1: mm-hmm.
0: ago.
1: Mm-hmm. What is the day today, Reed?
0: Today's the 29th. So October 1 is Thursday.
1: Oh, okay.
0: And then it's 1 month from my birthday.
1: Anything for today specifically?
0: Oh, today is the day Chelsea and I met in high school.
1: 15 years ago.
0: 15 years ago. And see, yikes. It feels like I've known you way longer than 15 years.
1: Oh, wow. That is just a happy...
0: I'm not... I didn't say that.
1: Your inflection said it all.
0: Did I?
1: Hit the button.
2: Ozempic, GLP-1s. 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What if I stop? The British Medical Journal says most gain every pound back 4 times faster. Why? The shot quiets your appetite. It can't touch your habit.

0: They live in the subconscious, where Ozempic can't go. The Journal of the American Medical Association found adding behavior therapy to GLP-1s nearly tripled the results. Tripled. 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

0: Hey, it's Chelsea. He's Reed. Reed, this is a good one. This is a debate that I'm so curious what your take on it is. So this is from the New York Post, but the original thing came from social media, a mom on social media. So the mom had set up a babysitter for 6 hours before she had like an event. She had to actually cancel the babysitter. I'm not sure for what the reason was. And then the babysitter then billed her $120 because she canceled. And she said, this is the babysitter. I had this reserved for you. I turned down another family. So it was like they billed them for the 6 hours that they didn't use. Now, I've never heard of this, but what's your take on it, Reed?
1: Well, I saw the mother offered her 60.
0: Yes.
1: So half?
0: Right.
1: And the babysitter said no. And thus you get the online debate. I don't think the sitter's wrong. Now, I don't know that legally she has any sort of a claim.
0: No, I know. I know that.
1: But this is where just relationships. I mean, the sitter is not going to necessarily want to say yes to this mom again.
0: But it's also like, if you had the flu, I don't want to come over and watch your kids if you have the flu.
1: Yeah. No, like, I think it's all what are the circumstances around it. But again, I can't say that I blame the sitter. I mean, if it's true and she turned down another family and all that, it's just like that was money she was counting on. It's like, it's not my fault. You don't need me now.

0: That's true.
1: I need the money.
0: Yeah.
1: So I side more with the sitter. I'm sorry.
0: Okay. Okay.
1: You know, it's like, go do something fun tonight. I don't want to. I want to make money. I was going to make money.
0: Right.
1: Especially if she did turn down another family.
0: Right.

0: Hey, it's Reed Chelsea with you. Chelsea, the T-Rex, maybe they got it wrong.
1: What?
0: So what if the T-Rex that we all know, I got to do a little makeover here.
1: Okay.
0: Researchers in Chicago are studying Rex Jr., a 67-million-year-old T-Rex fossil found on a Wyoming ranch back in the 1990s.
1: What?
0: Yeah, and its unusually preserved arm and wishbone revealed a slimmer chest than scientists previously pictured.
1: Okay.
0: New findings about it. Its outer covering remain unpublished. The lead scientist says there are no scales. Hopes to release this in early 2027. So this
1: hopes
0: is not
1: to release the rendering or
0: guess the findings.
1: Okay.
0: This is not like newly discovered. It's not a complete dinosaur or anything like this. There's been a wondering about feathers maybe.
1: Oh my gosh.
0: So imagine if like the T-Rex is, and this is what I've said before. We don't know for sure.
1: No.
0: You know, they're like, this is what these dinosaurs looked like. We think.
1: We know for the most part, right? The bone structure, but.
0: Yeah. I mean, it's because of other animals,
1: right.
0: Birds and that, but it's just like, what if all these things had feathers?
1: That would be so weird. Like,
0: wouldn't it change how you'd view?
1: Yes. What do you do with all those children's model things?
0: Oh, Toy Story that we're watching with Rex.
1: Yeah.
0: I mean, it's just, so it's funny how.
1: Wow.
0: But I want to know what took since the 90s.
1: That's a good point.
0: Did someone forget about it?
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14: Today's a bit more clouds than sun, with temperatures in the low 70s. Rain moves in this evening, with lows near 60. Tomorrow, we still can't quite rule out a shower, with close to a quarter inch of accumulation possible and highs holding in the low 70s again. Then tomorrow night, rain becomes likely, with roughly half an inch expected and lows back in the low 60s.

0: Hey, it's Chelsea. He's Reed. Reed, I've seen posts like this on Instagram, like 'tis flu season, and there's moms walking around and dumping a little breast milk like in their husband's coffee, like kind of to prevent, you know, the man cold, which is like catastrophic. Oh my goodness.
1: You make jokes, you've never had it.
0: Really, Reed?
1: Oh, it takes you out.
0: So some moms are posting online that they're putting breast milk and cupcakes, pancakes, other family foods as like cold and flu remedies. This article from the New York Post says, note that when heating breast milk, it can destroy some of the nutrients. Like, this is not proven to like help prevent the flu or make you better in any way, but there are amazing things in breast milk that I know for sure.
1: Yeah, if you're going to be a mom considering breastfeeder formula, you know, just do your research, look it up. It is incredible. You got to have people know what's in it if you're going to do this.
0: Really, Reed? Because I believe you've made tacos with venison and haven't told me.
1: That's different.
0: That's not different
1: in any way. It's different because you know that I butchered it with the intent of using it. No one knew you were pumping over there for the use of cupcakes or muffins or whatever. So no one knew that.
0: Yeah, you'd almost think like the article said, you know, if you heat it, it...
1: Yeah, I don't know. I don't know
0: if you bake it like that.
1: Maintains a lot of the good stuff. I don't know.
0: Okay.
1: But if you're like, this is gross, why is it gross?
0: Right.
1: Because I have that feel. I was like, no, but it's, what is gross about it?
0: I don't know.
1: There shouldn't necessarily, but it's, you just got to let people know. Hey, by the way.
0: Well, I think you should do the same then when you're making venison.
1: Well, you won't say yes to it, you see. I think there is a bit of a difference.
0: You wouldn't say yes
1: there.
0: To.
1: I think there's a bit of a difference.
0: I did
1: there.
0: Ask you about the breast milk, if I could put it in certain things, and you said no back in the day.
1: Did I? I'm sure I had good reason.

0: Hey, it's Reed and Chelsea with you. I asked Chelsea if we could bring this topic up, and she said yes. And I don't want to be scolded or anything. Well, I don't want to be scolded or anything about this. We're at the zoo on Sunday, and Grant and I, coming out of the bathroom, I think there was a gal, and I didn't do a double take for obvious reasons. I think she was breastfeeding her kid. No covering, no nothing.
1: Mm-hmm.
0: And I asked you, I'm like, you always covered up. And I'm not saying you, I'm not here as a guy to say you shouldn't or anything. It just threw me a little bit,
1: mm-hmm.
0: You know, because it's just like kids running around over there, picture of an animal there, child breastfeeding. Oh, you know, it's just not something I'm used to.
1: But it's also like, what's the big whoop?
0: What is the big whoop?
1: It is how that baby gets its nutrients.
0: No, so. it's a, you know, it's a miracle thing.
1: I mean, if, you know, Grant would have asked you, I mean, that's how babies, you know, get their nutrients.
0: Yeah.
1: It's as simple as that. But I think it's the men that make
0: it's a
1: problem.
0: If it's like, again, I didn't stare, so I don't even know for sure if what I saw is what I saw. But I'm pretty sure what I saw.
1: Okay.
0: And it's just like, I think what happens in society is we have these things that was a no-go.
1: Mm-hmm.
0: And then maybe a more mature, in some ways, group of women go, yep. Why exactly?
1: Yeah.
0: Do we have to hide in some bathroom with this?
1: Oh, man.
0: And get these. And so then it's like, no, we're doing this.
1: Mm-hmm.
0: And then society's like, but why would there be an issue with it? So I think it's just, it went along for all this time.
1: Yeah.
0: And then a group of women said, why?
1: Right.
0: And then society's got to catch up.
1: Okay.
0: I don't need a bunch of texts. I'm just wanted to ask.
1: What are you asking?
0: It's all good, right?
1: It's not my place
0: to say if it's good, bad, or anything as a guy.
1: I think people feel, you know, different ways about it, but I think there is kind of a push for people it just to be a natural thing.
0: Yeah. I think there are the people that say, you know, if there are other kids, it's just how do you,
1: and
0: how
1: I
0: much do you
1: want
0: to have
1: that,
0: to explain to a kid in a public space like that?
1: Wearing a covering, and it wasn't too particularly hot, but like they've done studies of like, putting the cover over the baby. I mean, it's like being in a car.
0: Yeah.
1: It's so hot there.
0: Makes sense.
1: So it's like, you know, I don't know.

0: Hey, it's Reed and Chelsea with you. I didn't think this topic was going to go for this long.
1: Here we go.
0: Chelsea looked it up.
1: Yes.
0: This is the breastfeeding in public. We were in a public place on Sunday. I think I saw a gal breastfeeding. I didn't double take because...
1: Reed was uncomfortable.
0: You don't want to ever get caught, like, staring. But at the same time, it's like, did I just see... No, I'm not going to... I have the discipline then to not look again.
1: Okay, Reed.
0: Some people...
1: Thank you for explaining.
0: What's the rules here?
1: So... All 50 states have laws permitting breastfeeding in public, and you do not need to use a cover.
0: And that's how it should be. That feels right.
1: Oh, really?
0: As I've had some time. I was not last time saying anything was right or wrong.
1: You just didn't, yeah.
0: You can see something you don't normally see and go, what do we think about that? It doesn't mean you're criticizing it. It doesn't mean anything like that.
1: Being in that position, you know, obviously, if you're... A baby needs to eat at that point and you don't want to wear a cover and you can't make it to the cart. Like, there are many, many places, though, that if you go, like, whether it's the state fair or...
0: They got some good spots.
1: I'm blanking. Like, I think the Brewers have something. Like, they have nursing suites.
0: Set aside. Oh,
1: Summerfest, too.
0: Yeah.
1: Like, there's some great spots to...
0: You've pumped
1: children's
0: in all of
1: museums
0: them.
1: Have special places.
0: Chelsea's
1: like,
0: pumped in all of them.
1: Yes, I really have, and sometimes I take just a wee bit longer because it's air conditioning in there.
0: Yeah, I've had some hot summer days where it's like, boy, it took a little longer than normal. Yeah, it's just a lot, yeah.
1: So, there, Reed learned something new today.
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4: 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America's PAC, paid for and is responsible for the content of this advertising, not authorized by any candidate or candidate's agent or committee.
12: Today's a bit more clouds than sun, with temperatures in the low 70s. Rain moves in this evening, with lows near 60. Tomorrow, we still can't quite rule out a shower, with close to a quarter inch of accumulation possible and highs holding in the low 70s again. Then tomorrow night, rain becomes likely, with roughly half an inch expected and lows back in the low 60s.

0: Hey, it's Reed and Chelsea along with you. Chelsea, let's talk about this Wisconsin bird migration lighting up radars. So thousands of migrating birds are showing up on Wisconsin weather radars they had south for the winter.
1: Oh, wow.
0: Horicon Marsh and Dodge County is a major migration stop. You got the Mississippi River, of course.
1: Yeah.
0: Some of these you'll see. It's incredible. The DNR says the Horicon Marsh's 33,000 acres gives them food, water, and shelter.
1: Oh, nice.
0: With sandhill cranes and pelicans among the recent arrivals. Migration comes in waves the last months. Duck and goose activity typically peaks from mid-October through mid-November. Swans also gather along the Mississippi. This is from WISN. I have to say that you do see some of these just massive amounts of birds. They almost like darken the sky.
1: Yeah.
0: And you're like, what is that? And it's like, oh my gosh, it's hundreds, if not thousands of birds.
1: No, no, I think like, you know, Brielle is a big bird watcher. She really is. And she's looking up and, you know, I don't know if we've had the talk with her about where the birds are going, but it's like, 'tis that time of year.
0: Yeah.
1: I don't think she would quite understand like what
0: South
1: Florida is at this point, but.
0: Well, I think there's something to be learned though from your 2-year-old just taking in the amazing, and so as adults, we have to be like,

0: yeah, you know what? We should stop and just take a moment to like appreciate nature. And but only a percentage of those birds make it.
1: Yep.
0: You know, it's tough. I know some of these places, they have you like, they want you to turn your lights off, skyscrapers, so they don't hit the... or bring your shades down or things like that.
1: Oh, okay.

0: Hey, it's Reed and Chelsea Magnum. Reed, this post on social talked about how husbands or dads are using long bathroom breaks to avoid chores and family responsibilities.
1: Uh-oh. How lucky are you to have me?
0: Olivia, who is the author of this essay, says...
1: She wrote an essay on this?
0: Smartphones... Oh, we could go on and on and on about how this grinds our gears.
1: What do you mean we? I don't do this.
0: Anymore. Husbands use their smartphones and it makes it easier to kind of just disappear for a long time. And you send the kids in then to find them. But in all seriousness, this was a big problem with Reed. And I was like... You're going to get hemorrhoids. And that really changed it in our household,
1: Four
0: ladies.
1: Minutes. 4 minutes.
0: So, in all seriousness, please use that if this is an issue in your house.
1: I'll say this. The great thing about the bathroom excuse is what are you really going to say? You don't know. You don't know.
0: I don't know what.
1: A woman doesn't know what the demands of the situation require. So for me, it's like, you know, just back off. But there are times where it's like, yep, that was longer than necessary. Mm-hmm. But guys, Chelsea read some, 4 minutes is all it should take. And you just don't want to get those hemorrhoids someday. So, you know, you got to find another excuse to get out of there. You can go fix something, check the oil.
0: Mm-hmm. You know, okay.
1: Sometimes you got to check the oil every week.
0: Yep.
1: Because you're just, you know. It takes a while.
0: Okay, Reed.
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0: A lacrosse man wanted in at-large after police say he fled from them on foot after a traffic stop for an e-bike in the 700 block of Rose Street Thursday was arrested yesterday. 41-year-old Odell Thompson is being held in the La Crosse County Jail for cocaine delivery and being a felon with a gun. Thompson's record includes being sentenced to 2 years in prison for aiding his brother in a murder out of a teen on the north side of La Crosse in November of 2019. Two La Crescent residents were injured in a crash between a motorcycle and car in La Crescent last Thursday. Police say the motorcycle of 17-year-old Aquinas student Landon Teachout collided with the car of 86-year-old Eileen Fox. Both suffered injuries that are not life-threatening and were sent to a La Crosse hospital. It happened on Highway 61 north of the stoplights. Turning the former La Crosse Northside Library into a Northside Neighborhood Center was approved by the City Plan Commission yesterday. It goes before the Administration Committee today. The plan would include a historic display, flexible gathering space, computer access, meeting and children's reading rooms, a fine arts space, and community health area. It needs City Council approval a week from Thursday. Vernon County's Sheriff's Office is asking for the public's help after a UTV caused significant crop damage to several cornfields south of Viroqua early last Friday morning. For more information, go to the Vernon County Crime Stoppers Facebook page. Commercial small-scale data centers were added to Monroe County's temporary 18-month moratorium on adding the centers by the county board last Wednesday. The moratorium also includes county battery storage facilities. Board member Doug Regala says a moratorium could ban something as small as two interconnected, uninterrupted power supplies.
1: That's like everything. I've got uninterrupted power supplies. I've got a wind turbine that runs at 12 kilowatts per hour when it's really windy. I've got battery storage for that. Does that affect me? I don't know. Well, if your neighbor gets ticked off because they just don't like you, well, they're going to complain to somebody. I don't think it applies.
0: Regala says the county should follow the State Counties Association guidance that separates data centers from battery storage facilities. And now you're up to date. Craig Otto, Magnum Media News.

0: Hey, Treat and Chelsea with you. All right, we're going to talk Brewers here. Brewers looking at maybe the Cubs coming Saturday.
1: Oh,
0: I have to say that it just, I do wonder if...
1: Even How's if it going, we, Craig?
0: Even if we beat the Cubs. Yeah, Craig Counsell, it's got to be really something for him. But he would play for Pat Murphy at Notre Dame, so it's not quite as, you know, punch to the faces. But
1: it's just wild that when he left,
0: I think Pat Murphy is a better manager.

0: manager for this team than Craig Counsell. And I'm not saying that Craig Counsell is not a great brewer historically and had so much success, but I mean, I think Pat Murphy's just what the doctor ordered. Bless
1: Excuse
0: you.
1: Excuse me?
0: So I just wonder, though, if we end up having to take on the Cubs, if it just emotionally it drains them.
1: Yeah, it's a lot.
0: Whichever team comes out on the other side. If it's just to then go into the NLCS and you're just like the ups and downs of that.
1: Yeah, yeah.
0: So we'll see. I also saw, Chels, from Biz Times that the Brewers finished the regular season with the 11th best attendance, which considering Milwaukee is the smallest market.
1: Oh, that's in all of the markets.
0: Yes.
1: Okay.
0: It's amazing. They were 12th last year.
1: Okay.
0: So they had a better home game attendance than the New York Mets.
1: What?
0: Yeah. And I mean, New York.
1: Right.
0: The Chicago Cubs led the National League Central Division with total attendance this year, almost 3 million. That ranks sixth.
1: Okay.
0: So the Brewers were 6.1% behind the Cubs. And again, that is Chicago.
1: And that's the other point, right? Like if the Cubbies come to town, you know it's emotional in the stadium because it's going to be packed. It would be packed either way, right? But it's going to be packed probably half and half, whereas if it was another team, it would be more Brewers. So it's just, you got to go through all
0: that. Right. No, and I think, but the part of it too is it's just the Brewers are a Wisconsin team.
1: Right.
0: You know, the Green Bay Packers are a Wisconsin team.
1: Yes.
0: And so you can't, when people go, it's amazing how this city of Green Bay, it's people all over the Midwest that come to this. Same thing with the Brewers.
1: Right.
0: So it's not to say that a high percentage of the fans aren't around the Milwaukee area, but.
1: No,
0: come from all over the place.
1: We were driving to the zoo on Sunday and we were in the Brewers traffic and I was like, this is just, there's a ton of people.

0: Reed and Chelsea with you. People say, Chelsea, if they won the lottery, they would be gone the next day. You'd know. Not in this case, though.
1: That's true.
0: A Virginia woman won a $2 million lottery prize after stopping at a store during a stressful workday's lunch break.
1: Oh.
0: And she told the lottery officials that she's going to return to work and act like nothing happened.
1: Okay.
0: Kept the news to herself.
1: Mm-hmm.
0: She chose the lump sum of $952,000 before tax instead of payments over 30 years.
1: She was
0: able to claim it anonymously. This is from People. And good for her.
1: How did this story get out then?
0: I wonder if she kind of let them know, but like, don't use my name.
1: Okay.
0: But.
1: Wow.
0: Good for her.
1: Yeah. I think if you do what you love, right, you'd want to go back to work.
0: Yeah. It depends on how old she is, too. I mean, $950,000 is not going to carry you forever.
1: That's true.
0: You know, it seems like $100 million.
1: It seems like a lot, but
0: if you won the lottery though, and you had enough life left, wouldn't you want to do the 30 years? You couldn't mess up.
1: But if you get that money right, and you invest it, and you're smart with it,
0: yeah.
1: Come on, Reed. Come on, financial man over there.
0: I would like to think that's what I would do, but for most people.
1: Sure.
0: I think they've said there's real advantage to taking it over 30 years because you can't
1: be tempted.
0: Yeah, you can't do something that would just really be dumb.
1: Have you watched the show My Lottery Dream House on HGTV? I've watched it. These people are like, I won the lottery. I want a beach house.
0: Yeah.
1: But.
0: And then they can't get insured.
1: Quite a few of them are very smart. They're like, my budget is blank and I won this amount of money. And it's like, okay, yeah, you can use a little chunk, you know.
0: Yeah, you're going to invest it in some crazy idea that's.
1: Yeah, I don't know.
0: Yeah, it's just.
1: It's a good point, Reed.
0: If you have it over 30, you know, and then two, people can't come at you. You know, hey, could you loan me $500,000? No, I only get this much every year. Like, I don't have that much.
1: Sure.

0: That's Chelsea. I'm Reed. Hope you are doing great. All right, Chelsea, let's talk about early sugar exposure could lead to anxiety.
1: Oh my gosh, I read this and had a panic attack.
0: Don't do this. University of Surrey researchers link greater sugar exposure during the first 1,000 days of life, three-ish years, with higher anxiety risk in adulthood. New York Post printed this. They said they analyzed records for more than 45,000 British adults. Aren't British people uptight, though, by nature?
1: I don't know, Rain.
0: And adults exposed to longer or more sugar reported less performance. Let me start this over.
1: Yes, please.
0: 45,000 British adults born around the end of post-war sugar rationing, because there used to be sugar rationing.
1: Oh, wow.
0: Adults exposed to longer rationing also reported less preference for sweet foods. Described the anxiety result as a link, not proof, that the sugar causes the anxiety.
1: Okay. And that's from the New York Post.
0: But like, your dad's cut way back on his sugar, and he's like, I don't have a taste for it like I used to.

0: to. Like his sweet, he had one of the great sweet tooths.
1: Mm-hmm.
0: And now he really doesn't. And he says the crazy thing is I don't miss it.
1: Yeah. I mean, the amount of sugar the kids had at the zoo the other day, because we brought it along. Well,
0: we didn't. I showed up and there was a backpack full of garbage. And I was like, what? And then they would hand me their wrapper and they would stick it in my, I had two pockets. One for their candy wrappers, because mm-hmm. this is the kind of dad I am. I had an empty pocket specifically for the wrappers, and I had my smartphone in the other. And Grant, every time, stuck his sticky wrapper in the smartphone one. So I would move it over. And then we had some, like, potato mm-hmm. chips, and Brielle decided I was going to carry her cup of potato chips. So she hands it to me, so I stick it in my pocket, and as she would walk, she would just reach into my pocket and just grab a potato chip out of the cup that was in there.
1: Oh, my gosh.
0: And I was just like this pack mule feeding person. I was just like,
1: sounds about right.
0: And we had to stop after every animal enclosure. Time for another treat. Time for another snack. But I'm glad you didn't fight him on it, Chels, because it was a great day. And
1: I
0: then
1: know,
0: it was like,
1: but
0: that
1: it's
0: was
1: just
0: that.
1: Like, wow, the sugar, you know?
0: Yeah. I mean, you know, you're going to have those times. I took Grant to the theater not that long ago. I said, just go nuts for this. Then when he comes home and wants a Twix bar, I'm like, no.
1: Yeah.
0: How about an Oreo? No. How about stop?
1: Right.
0: Talk to me tomorrow.
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4: 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The ride is free, it's open to the public, and will follow a roughly 6-mile loop from the La Crosse north side to Onalaska and back. Week Without Driving is a national initiative that raises awareness of the challenges non-drivers face and explores the benefits of creating access to all modes of transportation. 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Get a hold of the Planning and Development Department at 608-789-8676. 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I'm Kelly Wild from Magna Media.
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5: Millions of dollars in property tax increases.
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9: Property taxes statewide saw the largest increase in more than 3 decades.
5: That's Democrat David Crowley's plan. Crowley and the Democrats seem more interested in raising taxes to fund fraud than fight fraud. Crowley raised property taxes in Milwaukee County.
10: Crowley recommends increasing the property tax levy.
5: David Crowley even wants to expand the fraud-ridden state Medicaid program.
11: Are you in favor of expanding Medicaid?
12: Oh, absolutely.
5: The David Crowley plan. Higher property taxes, more Medicaid fraud. America's PAC, paid for and is responsible for the content of this advertising, not authorized by any candidate or candidate's agent or committee.
13: Today's a bit more clouds than sun, with temperatures in the low 70s. Rain moves in this evening, with lows near 60. Tomorrow, we still can't quite rule out a shower, with close to a quarter inch of accumulation possible and highs holding in the low 70s again. Then tomorrow night, rain becomes likely, with roughly half an inch expected and lows back in the low 60s.

0: Hey, it's Reed and Chelsea. You know, I don't want to jinx it, but it seems like we are getting kind of some rain during the week, which we need.
1: Yeah.
0: And then some really nice fall weekends.
1: I know. It's going to be another.
0: Yeah.
1: Well, hopefully shaping up to be
0: still
1: a
0: early
1: nice
0: in the week, but
1: weekend for the weather this weekend, which is great because it's our daughter's third birthday. Please get me a tissue.
0: Yeah. 3 years old. It's something about when they're one and two. It's like, oh, got a really little kid.
1: Right. She's not little anymore.
0: No. And then three, it's like not little.
1: Mm-hmm.
0: And then five, six, it's like, man alive.
1: I know. And Grant is like gotten so tall.
0: Growth spurt.
1: Wild.
0: He's eating like crazy.
1: Yeah.
0: And it's good because dinner's easier, but also it's just like, wow, you're really shooting up.
1: Yeah.
0: But yeah, it's if we can have these be some rain during the weeks. And then weekends can be nice. Mm-hmm. That's just how the doctor ordered it. And I think we're going to get in that pontoon one more time. I didn't fog it.
1: Oh, really?
0: See, but I'm terrible at this. I did this last year. I didn't fog it. Chelsea said you should be done with it.
1: And then we got in a pickle.
0: You should be done with it. I said, nope. And then temperatures started getting down 40 at night, 38 at night. And I'm sitting there going, jeepers. So I found myself out there, windy, frigid cold last year,
1: dead
0: fogging
1: battery.
0: The thing. Dead battery. Haul it back. Get it jumped. Bring it back. I mean, it was a whole thing. And Chelsea being the type of wife she is, says,
1: told you so.
0: Told you so.

0: Breed and Chelsea with you. I was thinking, Chels, yesterday, just how we are. This is the grind.
1: Mm-hmm.
0: Okay.
1: What is?
0: Labor Day is way back there.
1: Oh, yeah.
0: Thanksgiving's way up there.
1: Mm-hmm.
0: These are the 5-day weeks of school.
1: Yep.
0: Although there's like a Monday coming up. The kids don't have school. I don't understand that. But
1: yep.
0: This is the grind.
1: Mm-hmm. What about it?
0: I don't mind the routine. Is it almost easier than when we had the Labor Day and the kids mm-hmm. going back, but just on Wednesday and then the 3 days and then they're back, you know, off 3 days? Like, you know, you do have the routine.
1: It is nice.
0: Because you're going to hit Thanksgiving and Christmas and New Year's. And it'll be dark.
1: I know.
0: And cold.
1: I'm not thinking about that right now.
0: So we're in it, though. End of September here, like we're full on in it.
1: No, isn't it weird that it's going to be October 1st on Thursday?
0: I don't know. Isn't Labor Day feel like hard to remember when that was? I mean, doesn't that feel like a long time ago?
1: Yeah.
0: Labor Day was, if you count yesterday, it was 4 Mondays ago.
1: Oh, wow.
0: That's it.
1: Okay.
0: And it feels like 2 months
1: mm-hmm.
0: ago.
1: Mm-hmm. What is the day today, Breed?
0: Today's the 29th. So October 1 is Thursday.
1: Oh, okay.
0: And then it's 1 month from my birthday.
1: Anything for today specifically?
0: Oh, today is the day Chelsea and I met in high school.
1: 15 years ago.
0: And see, yikes. It feels like I've known you way longer than 15 years.
1: Oh, wow. That is just a happy...
0: I'm not... I didn't say that.
1: Your inflection said it all.
0: Did I?
1: Hit the button.
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4: A lacrosse man wanted in at-large after police say he fled from them on foot after a traffic stop for an e-bike in the 700 block of Rose Street Thursday was arrested yesterday. 41-year-old Odell Thompson is being held in the La Crosse County Jail for cocaine delivery and being a felon with a gun. Thompson's record includes being sentenced to 2 years in prison for aiding his brother in a murder out of a teen on the north side of La Crosse in November of 2019. Two La Crescent residents were injured in a crash between a motorcycle and car in La Crescent last Thursday. Police say the motorcycle of 17-year-old Aquinas student Landon Teachout collided with the car of 86-year-old Eileen Fox. Both suffered injuries that are not life-threatening and were sent to a La Crosse hospital. It happened on Highway 61 north of the stoplights. Turning the former La Crosse Northside Library into a Northside Neighborhood Center was approved by the City Plan Commission yesterday. It goes before the Administration Committee today. The plan would include a historic display, flexible gathering space, computer access, meeting and children's reading rooms, a fine arts space, and community health area. It needs City Council approval a week from Thursday. Vernon County's Sheriff's Office is asking for the public's help after a UTV caused significant crop damage to several cornfields south of Viroqua early last Friday morning. For more information, go to the Vernon County Crime Stoppers Facebook page. Commercial small-scale data centers were added to Monroe County's temporary 18-month moratorium on adding the centers by the county board last Wednesday. The moratorium also includes county battery storage facilities. Board member Doug Regala says a moratorium could ban something as small as 2 interconnected, uninterrupted power supplies.
5: That's like everything. I've got uninterrupted power supplies. I've got a wind turbine that runs at 12 kilowatts per hour when it's really windy. I've got battery storage for that. Does that affect me? I don't know. Well, if your neighbor gets ticked off because they just don't like you, well, they're going to complain to somebody. I don't think it applies.
4: Rogala says the county should follow the State Counties Association guidance that separates data centers from battery storage facilities. And now you're up to date. Craig Otto, Magnum Media News.

Hey, Chelsea, he's Reed. Reed, this is a good one. This is a debate that I'm so curious what your take on it is. So this is from the New York Post, but the original thing came from social media, a mom on social media. So the mom had set up a babysitter for 6 hours before she had like an event. She had to actually cancel the babysitter. I'm not sure for what the reason.

0: season was. And then the babysitter then billed her $120 because she canceled. And she said, this is the babysitter. I had this reserved for you. I turned down another family. So it was like they billed them for the 6 hours that they didn't use. Now, I've never heard of this, but what's your take on it, Reed?
1: Well, I saw the mother offer 60.
0: Yes.
1: So half?
0: Right.
1: And the babysitter said no. And thus you get the online debate. I don't think the sitter's wrong. Now, I don't know that legally she has any sort of a claim.
0: No, I know. I know that.
1: But this is where just relationships, I mean, the sitter is not going to necessarily want to say yes to this mom again.
0: But it's also like, if you had the flu, I don't want to come over and watch your kids if you have the flu.
1: Yeah. No, like, I think it's all, what are the circumstances around it? But again, I can't say that I blame the sitter. I mean, if it's true and she turned down another family and all that, it's just like that was money she was counting on. It's like, it's not my fault. You don't need me now.
0: That's true.
1: I need the money.
0: Yeah.
1: So I side more with the sitter. I'm sorry.
0: Okay.
1: You know, it's like, go do something fun tonight. I don't want to. I want to make money. I was going to make money.
0: Right.
1: Especially if she did turn down another family.
0: Right.

0: your hero.
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0: Hey, it's Reed and Chelsea with you. Chelsea, the T-Rex, maybe they got it wrong.
1: What?
0: So what if the T-Rex that we all know,
1: oh,
0: I got to do a little makeover here.
1: Okay.
0: Researchers in Chicago are studying Rex Jr., a 67-million-year-old T-Rex fossil found on a Wyoming ranch back in the 1990s.
1: What?
0: Yeah, and its unusually preserved arm and wishbone revealed a slimmer chest than scientists previously pictured.
1: Okay.
0: New findings about it. Its outer covering remain unpublished. The lead scientist says there are no scales.
1: Mm.
0: Hopes to release this in early 2027. So this
1: hopes
0: is not
1: to release the rendering or
0: I
1: or?
0: Guess the findings.
1: Okay.
0: This is not like newly discovered. It's not a complete dinosaur or anything like this. There's been a wondering about feathers maybe.
1: Oh my gosh.
0: So imagine if like the T-Rex is, and this is what I've said before. We don't know for sure.
1: No.
0: You know, they're like, this is what these dinosaurs looked like. We think.
1: We know for the most part, right? The bone structure, but.
0: Yeah. I mean, it's because of other animals,
1: right.
0: Birds and that, but it's just like, what if all these things had feathers?
1: That would be so weird.
0: Wouldn't it change how you'd view?
1: Yes. What do you do with all those? Children's model things.
0: Oh, Toy Story that we're watching with Rex.
1: Yeah.
0: I mean, it's just, so it's funny how.
1: Wow.
0: But I want to know what took since the 90s.
1: That's a good point.
0: Did someone forget about it?
2: Ozempic, GLP-1s, every day the same thought haunts you. What if I stop? The British Medical Journal says most gain every pound back 4 times faster. Why? 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They live in the subconscious, where Ozempic can't go. The Journal of the American Medical Association found adding behavior therapy to GLP-1s nearly tripled the results. Tripled. And Goan Hypnosis is behavior therapy concentrated, a sequence patented in 2002 for rewiring the subconscious, engineered to kill cravings, food, or cigarettes, leave you full on half the food, take off 10, 20, 30 pounds or more with no willpower. 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
3: 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Hosted by the Onalaska Art Keepers, this fun event will have a live art auction where patrons can bid on their favorite pop-up art pieces featured throughout Onalaska businesses this summer. During the auction, 4 new sculptures to be placed throughout Onalaska will be revealed. Attendees can also contribute to painting a new mural to be placed in an Onalaska park. Food, beverages, face painting, and corn husk doll crafting available. You can get all the details at Harvest of the Arts on Facebook. I'm Kelly Wilde for Magnum Media.
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5: Medicaid fraud, improper payments, and money laundering.
6: 2 women are accused of defrauding Wisconsin Medicaid.
4: Millions of dollars in property tax increases.
7: A hike in property taxes.
8: Property taxes statewide saw the largest increase in more than 3 decades.
4: That's Democrat David Crowley's plan. Crowley and the Democrats seem more interested in raising taxes to fund fraud than fight fraud. Crowley raised property taxes in Milwaukee County.
9: Crowley recommends increasing the property tax levy.
4: David Crowley even wants to expand the fraud-ridden state Medicaid program.
10: Are you in favor of expanding Medicaid?
11: Oh, absolutely.
4: The David Crowley plan. Higher property taxes, more Medicaid fraud. America's PAC, paid for and is responsible for the content of this advertising, not authorized by any candidate or candidate's agent or committee.
12: Today's a bit more clouds than sun, with temperatures in the low 70s. Rain moves in this evening, with lows near 60. Tomorrow, we still can't quite rule out a shower, with close to a quarter inch of accumulation possible and highs holding in the low 70s again. Then tomorrow night, rain becomes likely, with roughly 1/2 inch expected and lows back in the low 60s.

0: me.
1: Hey, it's Chelsea. He's Reed. Reed, I've seen posts like this on Instagram, like, tis flu season, and there's moms walking around and dumping a little breast milk, like, in their husband's coffee, like, kind of to prevent, you know, the man cold, which is, like, catastrophic. Oh, my goodness.
2: You make jokes, you've never had it.
1: Really, Reed?
2: Oh, it takes you out.
1: So, some moms are posting online that they're putting breast milk in cupcakes, pancakes, other family foods as, like, cold and flu remedies. This article from the New York Post says, note that when heating breast milk, it can destroy some of the nutrients. Like, this is not proven to, like, help prevent the flu or make you better in any way, but there are amazing things in breast milk that I know for sure.
2: Yeah, if you're going to be a mom considering breastfeeder formula, you know, just do your research, look it up. It is incredible. You got to have people know what's in it if you're going to do this.
1: Really, Reed? Because I believe you've made tacos with venison and haven't told me.
2: That's different.
1: That's not different in any way.
2: It's different because you know that I butchered it with the intent of using it. No one knew you were pumping over there for the use of cupcakes. Or muffins or whatever. So no one knew that.
1: Yeah, you'd almost think like the article said, you know, if you heat it, it.
2: Yeah, I don't know.
1: If you bake it like that.
2: Maintains a lot of the good stuff. I don't know.
1: Okay.
2: But if you're like, this is gross. Why is it gross?
1: Right.
2: Because I have that. I was like, no, but it's, what is gross about it?
1: I don't know.
2: There shouldn't necessarily, but it's, you just got to let people know. Hey, by the way.
1: Well, I think you should do the same then when you're making venison.
2: Well, you won't say yes to it, you see. I think there is a
1: you
2: bit of a difference.
1: You wouldn't say yes
2: there.
1: To
2: I think there's a bit of a difference.
1: I did
2: there.
1: Ask you about the breast milk if I could put it in certain things and you said no back in the day.
2: Did I? I'm sure I had good reason.

0: Chelsea with you. I asked Chelsea if we could bring this topic up, and she said yes. And I don't want to be scolded or anything. Well, I don't want to be scolded or anything about this. We're at the zoo on Sunday, and Grant and I, coming out of the bathroom, I think there was a gal, and I didn't do a double take for obvious reasons. I think she was breastfeeding her kid. No covering, no nothing.
1: Mm-hmm.
0: And I asked you, I'm like, you always covered up. And I'm not saying you, I'm not here as a guy to say you shouldn't or anything. It just threw me a little bit.
1: Mm-hmm.
0: You know, because it's just like kids running around over there, picture of an animal there, child breastfeeding. Oh, you know, it's just not something I'm used to.
1: But it's also like, what's the big whoop?
0: What is the big whoop?
1: It is how that baby gets its nutrients.
0: No, so. it's a, you know, it's a miracle thing.
1: I mean, if, you know, Grant would have asked you, I mean, that's how babies, you know, get their nutrients.
0: Yeah.
1: It's as simple as that. But I think it's the men that make it a problem.
0: If it's like, again, I didn't stare, so I don't even know for sure if what I saw is what I saw. But I'm pretty sure what I saw.
1: Okay.
0: And it's just like, I think what happens in society is we have these things that was a no-go.
1: Mm-hmm.
0: And then maybe a more mature, in some ways, group of women go, yep. Why exactly?
1: Yeah.
0: Do we have to hide in some bathroom with this?
1: Oh, man.
0: And get these. And so then it's like, no, we're doing this.
1: Mm-hmm.
0: And then society's like, but why would there be an issue with it? So I think it's just, it went along for all this time.
1: Yeah.
0: And then a group of women said, why?
1: Right.
0: And then society's got to catch up.
1: Okay.
0: I don't need a bunch of texts. I'm just wanted to ask.
1: What are you asking?
0: It's all good, right?
1: It's not my place
0: to say if it's good, bad, or anything as a guy.
1: I think people feel, you know, different ways about it, but I think there is kind of a push for people it just to be a natural thing.
0: Yeah. I think there are the people that say, you know, if there are other kids, it's just how much do you want to have to explain to a kid in a public space like that?
1: Wearing a covering, and it wasn't too particularly hot, but like they've done studies of like, putting the cover over the baby. I mean, it's like being in a car.
0: Yeah.
1: It's so hot there.
0: Makes sense.
1: So it's like, you know, I don't know.
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5: A lacrosse man wanted in at-large after police say he fled from them on foot after a traffic stop for an e-bike in the 700 block of Rose Street Thursday was arrested yesterday. 41-year-old Odell Thompson is being held in the La Crosse County Jail for cocaine delivery and being a felon with a gun. Thompson's record includes being sentenced to 2 years in prison for aiding his brother in a murder of a teen on the north side of La Crosse in November of 2019. Two La Crescent residents were injured in a crash between a motorcycle and car in La Crescent last Thursday. Police say the motorcycle of 17-year-old Aquinas student Landon Teachout collided with the car of 86-year-old Eileen Fox. Both suffered injuries that are not life-threatening and were sent to a La Crosse hospital. It happened on Highway 61 north of the stoplights. Turning the former La Crosse Northside Library into a Northside Neighborhood Center was approved by the City Plan Commission yesterday. Goes before the administration committee today. The plan would include a historic display, flexible gathering space, computer access, meeting and children's reading rooms, a fine arts space, and community health area. It needs city council approval a week from Thursday. Vernon County's Sheriff's Office is asking for the public's help after a UTV caused significant crop damage to several cornfields south of Viroqua early last Friday morning. For more information, go to the Vernon County Crime Stoppers Facebook page. Commercial small-scale data centers were added to Monroe County's temporary 18-month moratorium on adding the centers by the county board last Wednesday. The moratorium also includes county battery storage facilities. Board member Doug Regala says a moratorium could ban something as small as two interconnected, uninterrupted power supplies.
6: That's like everything. I've got uninterrupted power supplies. I've got a wind turbine that runs at 12 kilowatts per hour when it's really windy. I've got battery storage for that. Does that affect me? I don't know. Well, if your neighbor gets ticked off because they just don't like you, well, they're going to complain to somebody. I don't think it applies.
5: Regala says the county should follow the State Counties Association guidance that separates data centers from battery storage facilities. And now you're up to date. Craig Otto, Magnum Media News.

0: Hey, it's Reed and Chelsea with you. I didn't think this topic was going to go for this long.
1: Here we go.
0: Chelsea looked it up.
1: Yes.
0: This is the breastfeeding in public. We were in a public place on Sunday. I think I saw a gal breastfeeding. I didn't double take because...
1: Reed was uncomfortable.
0: Well, you don't want to ever get caught, like, staring. But at the same time, it's like, did I just see... No, I'm not going to... I have the discipline then to not look again.
1: Okay, Reed.
0: Some people...
1: Thank you for explaining.
0: What's the rules here?
1: So... All 50 states have laws permitting breastfeeding in public, and you do not need to use a cover.
0: And that's how it should be. That feels right.
1: Oh, really?
0: As I've had some time. I was not last time saying anything was right or wrong.
1: You just didn't, yeah.
0: You can see something you don't normally see and go, what do we think about that? It doesn't mean you're criticizing it. It doesn't mean anything like that.
1: Being in that position, you know, obviously, if you're a baby needs to eat at that point and you don't want to wear a cover and you can't make it to the cart. Like, there are many, many places, though, that if you go, like, whether it's the state fair or...
0: They got some good spots.
1: I'm blanking. Like, I think the Brewers have something. Like, they have nursing suites.
0: Set aside.
1: Summerfest, too.
0: Yeah.
1: Like, there's some great spots to...
0: You've pumped
1: Children's
0: in all of
1: museums
0: them.
1: Have special places.
0: Chelsea's pumped in all of them.
1: Yes, I really have. And sometimes I take just a wee bit longer because it's air conditioning in there.
0: Yeah, I've been some hot summer days where it's like, boy, it took a little longer than normal. Yeah, it's a lot. Yeah.
1: So, there, relearned something new today.

0: Hey, it's Reed and Chelsea along with you. Chelsea, let's talk about this Wisconsin bird migration lighting up radars. So thousands of migrating birds are showing up on Wisconsin weather radars. They head south for the winter.
1: Oh, wow.
0: Horicon Marsh and Dodge County is a major migration stop. You got the Mississippi River, of course.
1: Yeah.
0: Some of these you'll see. It's incredible. The DNR says the Horicon Marsh's 33,000 acres gives them food, water, and shelter.
1: Oh, nice.
0: With sandhill cranes and pelicans among the recent arrivals. Migration comes in waves the last months. Duck and goose activity typically peaks from mid-October through mid-November. Swans also gather along the Mississippi. This is from WISN. I have to say that you do see some of these just massive amounts of birds. They almost like darken the sky.
1: Yeah.
0: And you're like, what is that? And it's like, oh my gosh, it's hundreds, if not thousands of birds.
1: No, and I think like, you know, Brielle is a big bird watcher. She really is. And she's looking up and, you know, I don't know if we've had the talk with her about where the birds are going, but it's like, 'tis that time of year.
0: Yeah.
1: I don't think she would quite understand like what
0: South
1: Florida is at this point. But
0: well, I think there's something to be learned though from your 2-year-old just taking in the amazing, and so as adults we have to be like, yeah, you know what, we should stop and just take a moment to like appreciate nature. And but only a percentage of those birds make it.
1: Yep.
0: You know, it's tough. I know some of these places they have you like, they want you to turn your lights off, skyscrapers, so they don't hit the or bring your shades down or things like that.
1: Oh, okay.

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0: Hey, it's Reed and Chelsea Magnum. Reed, this post on social talked about how husbands or dads are using long bathroom breaks to avoid chores and family responsibilities.
1: Uh-oh. How lucky are you to have me?
0: Olivia, who is the author of this essay, says...
1: She wrote an essay on this?
0: Smartphones... Oh, we could go on and on and on about how this grinds our gears.
1: What do you mean we? I don't do this.
0: Anymore. Husbands use their smartphones and it makes it easier to kind of just disappear for a long time. And you send the kids in then to find him. But in all seriousness, this was a big problem with Reed. And I was like, you're going to get hemorrhoids. And that really changed it in our household.
1: Four minutes.
0: So, in all seriousness, please use that if this is an issue in your house.
1: I'll say this. The great thing about the bathroom excuse is, what are you really going to say? You don't know.
0: I don't know what.
1: A woman doesn't know what the demands of the situation require. So for me, it's like, you know, just back off. But there are times where it's like, yep, that was longer than necessary. Mm-hmm. But guys, Chelsea read some 4 minutes is all it should take. And you just don't want to get those hemorrhoids someday. So, you know, you got to find another excuse to get out of there. You can go fix something, check the oil. Mm-hmm.
0: You know? Okay.
1: Sometimes you got to check the oil every week.
0: Yep.
1: Because you just, you know, it takes a while.
0: Okay, Reed.
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3: Medicaid fraud, improper payments, and money laundering.
4: Two women are accused of defrauding Wisconsin Medicaid.
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5: A hike in property taxes.
6: Property taxes statewide saw the largest increase in more than three decades.
2: That's Democrat David Crowley's plan. Crowley and the Democrats seem more interested in raising taxes to fund fraud than fight fraud. Crowley raised property taxes in Milwaukee County.
7: Crowley recommends increasing the property tax levy.
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13: Today's a bit more clouds than sun, with temperatures in the low 70s. Rain moves in this evening, with lows near 60. Tomorrow, we still can't quite rule out a shower, with close to a quarter inch of accumulation possible and highs holding in the low 70s again. Then tomorrow night, rain becomes likely, with roughly half an inch expected and lows back in the low 60s.

0: Hey, it's Reed and Chelsea with you. All right, we're going to talk Brewers here. Brewers looking at maybe the Cubs coming Saturday.
1: Oh,
0: I have to say that it just, I do wonder if...
1: How's it going, Craig?
0: Even if we beat the Cubs. Yeah, Craig Counsell, it's got to be really something for him. But he would play for Pat Murphy at Notre Dame, so it's not quite as, you know, punch to the face as... But
1: it's just wild that when he left,
0: I think Pat Murphy is a better manager for this team than Craig Counsell. And I'm not saying that Craig Counsell is not a great brewer historically and had so much success. But I mean, I think Pat Murphy is just what the doctor ordered. Bless you. Excuse me. So I just wonder, though, if we end up having to take on the Cubs, if it just emotionally it drains them.
1: Yeah, it's a lot.
0: Whichever team comes out on the other side. If it's just to then go into the NLCS and you're just like the ups and downs of that.
1: Yeah, yeah.
0: So we'll see. I also saw, Chels, from Biz Times that the Brewers finished the regular season with the 11th best attendance, which considering Milwaukee is the smallest market.
1: Oh, that's in all of the markets.
0: Yes.
1: Okay.
0: It's amazing. They were 12th last year.
1: Okay.
0: So they had a better home game attendance than the New York Mets.
1: What?
0: Yeah. And I mean, New York.
1: Right.
0: The Chicago Cubs led the National League Central Division with total attendance this year, almost 3 million. That ranks sixth.
1: Okay.
0: So the Brewers were 6.1% behind the Cubs. And again, that is Chicago.
1: And that's the other point, right? Like if the Cubbies come to town, you know it's emotional in the stadium because it's going to be packed. It would be packed either way, right? But it's going to be packed probably half and half, whereas if it was another team, it would be more Brewers. So it's just, you got to go through all
0: that. Right. No, and I think but the part of it too is it's just the Brewers are a Wisconsin team.
1: Right.
0: You know, the Green Bay Packers are a Wisconsin team.
1: Yes.
0: And so you can't, when people go, it's amazing how this city of Green Bay, it's people all over the Midwest that come to this. Same thing with the Brewers.
1: Right.
0: So it's not to say that a high percentage of the fans aren't around the Milwaukee area, but.
1: No, we
0: people
1: were
0: come from all over the place.
1: We were driving to the zoo on Sunday and we were in the Brewers traffic and I was like, this is just, there's a ton of people

0: Reading Chelsea with you. People say Chelsea, they won the lottery, they would be gone the next day. You'd know. Not in this case, though.
1: That's true.
0: A Virginia woman won a $2 million lottery prize after stopping at a store during a stressful workday's lunch break.
1: Oh.
0: And she told the lottery officials that she's going to return to work and act like nothing happened.
1: Okay.
0: Kept the news to herself.
1: Mm-hmm.
0: She chose the lump sum of $952,000 before tax instead of payments over 30 years. She was able to claim it anonymously. This is from People. And good for her.
1: How did this story get out then?
0: I wonder if you claimed it anonymous. I wonder if she kind of let them know, but like, don't use my name.
1: Okay.
0: But.
1: Wow.
0: Good for her.
1: Yeah. I think if you do what you love, right, you'd want to go back to work.
0: Yeah. It depends on how old she is, too. I mean, $950,000 is not going to carry you forever.
1: That's true.
0: You know, it seems like a lot.
1: It seems like a lot, but
0: if you won the lottery though, and you had enough life left, wouldn't you want to do the 30 years? You couldn't mess up.
1: But if you get that money right, and you invest it, and you're smart with it,
0: yeah.
1: Come on, Reed. Come on, financial man over there.
0: I would like to think that's what I would do, but I just, for most people.
1: Sure.
0: I think they've said there's real advantage to taking it over 30 years because
1: yeah,
0: you
1: I
0: can't.
1: Get that.
0: You can't.
1: Be tempted.
0: Yeah, you can't do something.

0: Having short, casual talks about underage drinking can make a difference, and the Cooley Recovery Center is helping you answer your kid's toughest questions, like, did you drink when you were a kid? 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
1: Do you run a business? 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
5: Hi, I'm State Representative Steve Doyle. 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It's enough to make your head spin. But somehow, through all that, the folks in Washington are focused on everything but bringing down costs. So in state government, we're on our own. That's why this session, I supported state legislative proposals to buy local and connect farmers and grocery stores to bring down costs. I helped pass a $10 million food insecurity initiative to connect farmers with food pantries. And I voted for the deal negotiated by the governor and Republican legislative leaders. It included $600 tax rebates for couples, so folks would have more money in their pockets to buy those everyday essentials. This message was paid for by the friends of Steve Doyle, because bringing down costs and making the necessities a little more affordable are your priorities and mine.

0: Oh my gosh, I read this and had a panic attack.
1: Don't do this. University of Surrey researchers link greater sugar exposure during the first 1,000 days of life, three-ish years, with higher anxiety risk in adulthood. New York Post printed this. They said they analyzed records for more than 45,000 British adults.
0: Hmm.
1: Aren't British people uptight, though, by nature?
0: I don't know, Rain.
1: And adults exposed to longer or more sugar reported less performance. Let me start this over.
0: Yes, please.
1: 45,000 British adults born around the end of post-war sugar rationing, because there used to be sugar rationing.
0: Oh, wow.
1: Adults exposed to longer rationing also reported less preference for sweet foods. Described the anxiety result as a link, not proof, that the sugar causes the anxiety.
0: Okay. And that's from the New York Post.
1: But like your dad's cut way back on his sugar and he's like, I don't have a taste for it like I used to. Like he had one of the great sweet tooths.
0: Mm-hmm.
1: And now he really doesn't. And he says the crazy thing is I don't miss it.
0: Yeah. I mean, the amount of sugar the kids had at the zoo the other day, because we brought it along.
1: Well, we didn't. I showed up and there was a backpack full of garbage. And I was like, what? And then they would hand me their wrapper and they would stick it in my, I had two pockets. One for their candy wrappers, because this is the kind of dad I am. I had an empty pocket specifically for the wrappers, and I had my smartphone in the other. And Grant, every time, stuck his sticky wrapper in the smartphone one. So I would move it over. And then we had some, like, potato chips, and Brielle decided I was going to carry her cup of potato chips. So she hands it to me, so I stick it in my pocket, and as she would walk, she would just reach into my pocket and just grab a potato chip out of the cup that was in there.
0: Oh, my gosh.
1: And I was just like this pack mule feeding person. I was just like,
0: sounds about right.
1: And we had to stop after every animal enclosure. Time for another treat. Time for another snack. But I'm glad you didn't fight him on it, Chels, because it was a great day. And then it was like, that was that.
0: It's just like, wow, the sugar, you know?
1: Yeah. I mean, you know, you're going to have those times. I took Grant to the theater not that long ago. I said, just go nuts for this. Then when he comes home and wants a Twix bar, I'm like, no.
0: Yeah.
1: How about an Oreo? No. How about, stop.
0: Right.
1: Talk to me tomorrow.

0: Hey, it's Reed and Chelsea. You know, I don't want to jinx it, but it seems like we are getting kind of some rain during the week, which we need.
1: Yeah.
0: And then some really nice fall weekends.
1: I know. It's going to be another.
0: Yeah.
1: Well, hopefully shaping up to be
0: still
1: a
0: early
1: nice
0: in the week, but
1: weekend for the weather this weekend, which is great because it's our daughter's third birthday. Please get me a tissue.
0: Yeah. 3 years old. It's something about when they're one and two. It's like, oh, got a really little kid.
1: Right. She's not little anymore.
0: No. And then three, it's like not little.
1: Mm-hmm.
0: And then five, six, it's like, man alive.
1: I know. And Grant is like gotten so tall.
0: Growth spurt.
1: Why?
0: He's eating like crazy.
1: Yeah.
0: And it's good because dinner's easier, but also it's just like, wow, you're really shooting up.
1: Yeah.
0: But yeah, it's if we can have these be some rain during the weeks. And then weekends can be nice. Mm-hmm. That's just how the doctor ordered it. And I think we're going to get in that pontoon one more time. I didn't fog it.
1: Oh, really?
0: See, but I'm terrible at this. I did this last year. I didn't fog it. Chelsea said, you should be done with it.
1: And then we got in a pickle.
0: You should be done with it. I said, nope. And then temperatures started getting down 40 at night, 38 at night. And I'm sitting there going,

0: Cooper. So I found myself out there, windy, frigid cold last year,
1: dead
0: fogging
1: battery.
0: The thing. Dead battery. Haul it back. Get it jumped. Bring it back. I mean, it was a whole thing. And Chelsea being the type of wife she is, says,
1: told you so.
0: Told you so.

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0: Ozempic, GLP-1s, every day the same thought haunts you. What if I stop? The British Medical Journal says most gain every pound back 4 times faster. Why? The shot quiets your appetite. It can't touch your habits. They live in the subconscious, where Ozempic can't go. The Journal of the American Medical Association found adding behavior therapy to GLP-1s nearly tripled the results. Tripled. And Goan Hypnosis is behavior therapy concentrated, a sequence patented in 2002 for rewiring the subconscious, engineered to kill cravings, food, or cigarettes, leave you full on half the food, take off 10, 20, 30 pounds or more with no willpower. 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
1: 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On Saturday, the Elroy Fire Department has their steak and wing feed at the fire station, with doors opening at 4:30. More on their Facebook page. And this Sunday, it's the Blessing of the Pets at Winnebago Park in Tomah, with Pastor Fran of the First United Methodist Church in Tomah, beginning at 3 o'clock. Bring whatever kind of pet you may have.
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6: Property taxes statewide saw the largest increase in more than 3 decades.
2: That's Democrat David Crowley's plan. Crowley and the Democrats seem more interested in raising taxes to fund fraud than fight fraud. Crowley raised property taxes in Milwaukee County.
7: Crowley recommends increasing the property tax levy.
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10: Through midday, expect cloudy skies with some breaks, high temperatures in the low 70s, and likely fog dropping visibility to around half a mile. Tonight, look for rain with lows in the low 60s. We're still watching for rain tomorrow, around a quarter inch of accumulation. Highs again in the low 70s. Rain grows increasingly likely tomorrow night, about half an inch of accumulation, with similar lows in the low 60s.

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1: The Aquinas Blue Golds will face the Arcadia Raiders this week, and this will be a tough one for them. 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The Raiders are averaging over 300 yards of offense each week. 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The Raiders will not go quietly. 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
5: 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Crowley raised property taxes in Milwaukee County.
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And Nancy Wilson says they've just finished recording a new album, their first in about a decade. And Ann Wilson says they're planning to head back out on tour next year. You know, I got a chance to see them live last year. And let me tell you, they put on a great show. If you get the opportunity, definitely do it. Happy Tuesday, Jesse Guerin on the air, September 29th of 2026. Thanks for tuning in and letting me be a little part of your day today. Let's keep the music rolling now with an early one from Beyonce and Destiny's Child. This is Jumpin' Jumpin', Mix 96 and 97.9.

0: 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Alicia Keys with No One. You know, that was a monster song for her. 5 weeks at number one on the Billboard Hot 100. I'm Jesse Garin on the air, keeping you company. And if there's anything outside you've been putting off around the region, today is going to give you a pretty good window to finally get it done. I'll have a complete look at your weather in about 2 minutes. Also on the way, music from Gwen Stefani, Pat Benatar, Janet Jackson, and more, including after the break. I've got a newer song from a guy who wishes he didn't always know how the relationship was going to end. He compares it to looking into a crystal ball and seeing the trouble coming anyway. Think you know what the song is? Find out when I play it next. 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
1: Ozempic, GLP-1s, every day the same thought haunts you. What if I stop? The British Medical Journal says most gain every pound back 4 times faster. Why? 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The Journal of the American Medical Association found adding behavior therapy to GLP-1s nearly tripled the results. Tripled. And Goan Hypnosis is behavior therapy concentrated, a sequence patented in 2002 for rewiring the subconscious, engineered to kill cravings, food, or cigarettes, leave you full on half the food, take off 10, 20, 30 pounds or more with no willpower. 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
6: Property taxes statewide saw the largest increase in more than 3 decades.
2: That's Democrat David Crowley's plan. Crowley and the Democrats seem more interested in raising taxes to fund fraud than fight fraud. Crowley raised property taxes in Milwaukee County.
7: Crowley recommends increasing the property tax levy.
2: David Crowley even wants to expand the fraud-ridden state Medicaid program.
8: Are you in favor of expanding Medicaid?
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10: Through midday, expect cloudy skies with some breaks, high temperatures in the low 70s, and likely fog dropping visibility to around half a mile. Tonight, look for rain with lows in the low 60s. We're still watching for rain tomorrow, around a quarter inch of accumulation. Highs again in the low 70s. Rain grows increasingly likely tomorrow night, about half an inch of accumulation, with similar lows in the low 60s

Mix 96 and 97.9. Pat Bennett's our We Belong. And apparently some of those little aches and pains that we wake up with, well, we don't necessarily belong with those forever. You ever wake up hurting and think, okay, what did I do? And then realize you didn't do anything. Apparently, sleeping is enough now. You know what I mean? So I appreciated seeing this. A huge new analysis looked at more than 220,000 people and found exercise can help reduce pain. And some of the gentler, shorter workouts did especially well. Things like yoga and tai chi. You know, I think a lot of us have this idea that exercise only counts if we're sweating, breathing hard, and questioning our life decisions. Maybe we can let ourselves off the hook a little. Sometimes just moving your body really does count. Good news for those of us who have reached the age where putting on a sock can apparently become a sports injury. Mix 96 and 97.9.

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1: Mix 96 and 97.9, Camila Cabello with Young Thug. That is Havana. And what is the first thing you do when you walk into a hotel room for the night? I know mine. Find the thermostat. I don't know where the emergency exit is yet, but apparently I need an immediate answer on whether I'm sleeping at 68 or 72 degrees. Well, there's a 90-second hotel room safety check making the rounds online, and it's actually pretty smart. Before you unpack, check the locks and windows, find the nearest emergency exit, and make sure the room phone works. Basically, take a minute and learn the room while your brain is still in arrival mode. Because 10 minutes later, the suitcase has exploded, clothes are everywhere, one shoe has vanished, and somebody's already asking, wait, what room are we in? So before all of that, 90 seconds, locks, windows, exit, phone, then I can get down to the important business of fighting with a thermostat all night, if you know what I mean. 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

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And speaking of sugar, apparently we have found a new way to make kids really earn that birthday cake. There's a kid's birthday idea popping up online called a park crawl. Instead of having the whole party at one playground, you hit three or four different parks and finish at the last one with cake. And honestly, Wisconsin is pretty well built for this. Most towns have a few parks close together, and everybody knows which one has the good playground. I can see kids absolutely loving it.

doing this. It's the parents I'm thinking about, because you now have to say, okay, everybody, back in the car three separate times, and getting excited kids to voluntarily leave a playground feels like the one major flaw in an otherwise excellent plan. So parents, park crawl birthday, great memory for the kids, or crowd control with frosting at the finish line. 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

0: 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Sabrina Carpenter, that is Feather. And your Wisconsin library card can obviously get you books, movies, and music, but here's one I think a lot of people still don't know about. It might get you into a state park. More than 150 participating libraries are part of the Check Out Wisconsin State Parks at Your Library program. 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And the timing on this is pretty great with fall colors coming in. 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But it's a pretty cool little perk hiding in your wallet. 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

0: Property taxes statewide saw the largest increase in more than three decades.
1: That's Democrat David Crowley's plan. Crowley and the Democrats seem more interested in raising taxes to fund fraud than fight fraud. Crowley raised property taxes in Milwaukee County.
2: Crowley recommends increasing the property tax levy.
1: David Crowley even wants to expand the fraud-ridden state Medicaid program.
3: Are you in favor of expanding Medicaid?
0: Oh, absolutely.
1: The David Crowley plan. Higher property taxes, more Medicaid fraud. America's PAC, paid for and is responsible for the content of this advertising, not authorized by any candidate or candidate's agent or committee.
4: Through midday, expect cloudy skies with some breaks, high temperatures in the low 70s, and likely fog dropping visibility to around half a mile. Tonight, look for rain with lows in the low 60s. We're still watching for rain tomorrow, around a quarter inch of accumulation. Highs again in the low 70s. Rain grows increasingly likely tomorrow night, about half an inch of accumulation with similar lows in the low 60s.

0: Mix 96 and 97.9. The Boss, Bruce Springsteen. That is Hungry Heart. Remember being a kid in school, sitting there watching the clock because the only thing your heart was hungry for was that teacher finally saying, okay, recess. There's actually a group here in Wisconsin called Say Yes to Recess, advocating for more protected recess opportunities for kids. It includes parents, grandparents, teachers, and community members who point to the physical, social, creative, and emotional benefits of unstructured play. And I like this way of looking at it. Recess isn't necessarily a break from learning. Think about everything kids figure out on that playground, how to make up a game, cooperate, disagree, work something out, and then start over 5 minutes later like nothing happened. Those are skills you're going to need your entire life. Although somewhere on a Wisconsin playground right now, there's still a kid passionately explaining why that kickball absolutely counted. More on the website sayyestorecess.com. 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
2: La Crosse police are looking for a man wanted in an alleged stabbing in the 100 block of North 3rd Street late Saturday night. Police are looking to locate 30-year-old Paul Thomas Jr. Police say Thomas had already fled the scene by the time they arrived. The victim was sent to a city hospital. Police say it's an isolated incident. Thomas was originally charged with attempted murder in a city Southside 2015 shooting before pleading to lesser charges and being sentenced to 7 years in prison. A La Crosse man wanted an at-large after police say he fled from them on foot after a traffic stop for an e-bike in the 700 block of Rose Street Thursday was arrested yesterday. 41-year-old Odell Thompson is being held in the La Crosse County Jail for cocaine delivery and being a felon with a gun. Thompson's record includes being sentenced to 2 years in prison for aiding his brother in a murder of a teen on the north side of La Crosse in November of 2019. Two La Crescent residents were injured in a crash between a motorcycle and car in La Crescent last Thursday. Police say the motorcycle of 17-year-old Aquinas student Landon Teachout collided with the car of 86-year-old Eileen Fox. Both suffered injuries that are not life-threatening and were sent to a La Crosse hospital. It happened on Highway 61 north of the stoplights. Turning the former La Crosse Northside Library into a Northside Neighborhood Center was approved by the City Plan Commission yesterday. Goes before the administration committee today. The plan would include a historic display, flexible gathering space, computer access, meeting and children's reading rooms, a fine arts space, and community health area. It needs city council approval a week from Thursday. Commercial small-scale data centers were added to Monroe County's temporary 18-month moratorium on adding the centers by the county board last Wednesday. The moratorium also includes county battery storage facilities. Board member Doug Regala says a moratorium could ban something as small as two interconnected, uninterrupted power supplies.
3: That's like everything. I've got uninterrupted power supplies. I've got a wind turbine that runs at 12 kilowatts per hour when it's really windy. I've got battery storage for that. Does that affect me? I don't know. Well, if your neighbor gets ticked off because they just don't like you, well, they're going to complain to somebody. I don't think it applies.
2: Regala says the county should follow the State Counties Association guidance that separates data centers from battery storage facilities. And now you're up to date. Craig Otto, Magnum Media News.

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John Waite, missing you. And you know what? You might not be missing yet. That sweatshirt you put away sometime around May. But don't worry. Wisconsin fall will have you digging it back out. We're getting into that time of year where you leave the house at 7:30 in the morning feeling very pleased with your sweatshirt choice. By 2:30, you're carrying it around wondering why you dressed for November. Then after dinner, you want it back. It's one of those little Wisconsin rituals we all do without really talking about it. The hoodies come back, the flannels come out. You find that sweatshirt you haven't seen since spring and think, oh yeah, there you are. And for about 6 weeks, nobody really knows how to dress. Because Wisconsin fall isn't about dressing for the weather. You dress for all the weather. And hope you guessed the order correctly. Mix 96 and 97.9.

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Okay, you and I can be honest with each other, right? What's the movie that everybody seems to have seen and somehow you never did? Well, there's a survey out asking Americans about some of the big ones. 8 in 10 say that they have seen Titanic. About 6 in 10 have seen The Shawshank Redemption. The Dark Knight and Gladiator are also up there, too. But the best part is when you admit yours to somebody. You've never seen that? People act like you have personally offended them. And I've got one, Dirty Dancing. I've never seen it. At this point, I've gone so long without seeing it that I almost feel like I have to stay committed. I do know the music, though. So technically, I'm about to get a little closer to Dirty Dancing without actually ever watching it. This is from the film, Eric Carmen, Hungry Eyes, Mix 96 and 97.9.

0: 96 and 97.9 Starship. Nothing's going to stop us now. And here's a fun little 80s connection. That was the theme from the movie Mannequin, and it actually earned an Oscar nomination for Best Original Song. It also gave songwriter Diane Warren her very first number one hit. I'm Jesse Guerin. Happy Tuesday. And if you've been looking out the window thinking, should I mow today or just deal with it tomorrow? Well, today wins that argument. I'll have your complete forecast coming up in about 2.5 minutes. Also, music from Katy Perry, Pat Benatar. And after the break, I've got a song that marked a pretty big comeback. The first solo single from this guy's first solo album in nearly a decade. And it went straight to number one. Think you know what it is? Find out when I play it next. 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
9: Property taxes statewide saw the largest increase in more than three decades.
5: That's Democrat David Crowley's plan. Crowley and the Democrats seem more interested in raising taxes to fund fraud than fight fraud. Crowley raised property taxes in Milwaukee County.
10: Crowley recommends increasing the property tax levy.
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0: fraud. America's PAC, paid for and is responsible for the content of this advertising, not authorized by any candidate or candidate's agent or committee.
1: Through midday, expect cloudy skies with some breaks, high temperatures in the low 70s, and likely fog dropping visibility to around half a mile. Tonight, look for rain with lows in the low 60s. We're still watching for rain tomorrow, around a quarter inch of accumulation. Highs again in the low 70s. Rain grows increasingly likely tomorrow night, about half an inch of accumulation, with similar lows in the low 60s.

0: 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Katy Perry, that is Firework. And you know, there are certain adult questions that are incredibly boring right up until the exact moment you really wish you had asked them. Here's one. If your home or apartment flooded tomorrow, would your insurance actually cover it? The Wisconsin DNR reminds homeowners and renters that standard insurance policies typically do not cover flood damage. Flood insurance is generally separate, and just because you live outside a federally designated flood zone doesn't mean you have zero flood risk. So this might be one of those 5-minute adulting jobs worth doing before you forget about it again. You can check your flood risk through FEMA's MAP Service Center, then ask your insurance agent one very simple question. If my place floods, what exactly does my current policy cover? Because that is a much nicer conversation to have while you're sitting comfortably on the couch instead of standing ankle deep in your basement wondering what counts as water damage. More information at dnr.wisconsin.gov. 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
2: La Crosse police are looking for a man wanted in an alleged stabbing in the 100 block of North 3rd Street late Saturday night. Police are looking to locate 30-year-old Paul Thomas Jr. Police say Thomas had already fled the scene by the time they arrived. The victim was sent to a city hospital. Police say it's an isolated incident. Thomas was originally charged with attempted murder in a city Southside 2015 shooting before pleading to lesser charges and being sentenced to 7 years in prison. A La Crosse man wanted in at-large after police say he fled from them on foot after a traffic stop for an e-bike in the 700 block of Rose Street Thursday was arrested yesterday. 41-year-old Odell Thompson is being held in the La Crosse County Jail for cocaine delivery and being a felon with a gun. Thompson's record includes being sentenced to 2 years in prison for aiding his brother in a murder of a teen on the north side of La Crosse in November of 2019. Two La Crescent residents were injured in a crash between a motorcycle and car in La Crescent last Thursday. Police say the motorcycle of 17-year-old Aquinas student Landon Teachout collided with the car of 86-year-old Eileen Fox. Both suffered injuries that are not life-threatening and were sent to a La Crosse hospital. It happened on Highway 61 north of the stoplights. Turning the former La Crosse Northside Library into a Northside Neighborhood Center was approved by the City Plan Commission yesterday. Goes before the administration committee today. The plan would include a historic display, flexible gathering space, computer access, meeting and children's reading rooms, a fine arts space, and community health area. It needs city council approval a week from Thursday. Commercial small-scale data centers were added to Monroe County's temporary 18-month moratorium on adding the centers by the county board last Wednesday. The moratorium also includes county battery storage facilities. Board member Doug Regala says a moratorium could ban something as small as two interconnected, uninterrupted power supplies.
3: That's like everything. I've got uninterrupted power supplies. I've got a wind turbine that runs at 12 kilowatts per hour when it's really windy. I've got battery storage for that. Does that affect me? I don't know. Well, if your neighbor gets ticked off because they just don't like you,

0: Well, they're going to complain to somebody. I don't think it applies.
1: Rogala says the county should follow the State Counties Association guidance that separates data centers from battery storage facilities. And now you're up to date. Craig Otto, Magnum Media News.

Mix 96 and 97.9 Breakaway. That is Kelly Clarkson. And, you know, that idea of taking a chance, going somewhere new, maybe finding a different life for yourself, actually made me think about this. Do you believe there's exactly one person in the entire world who is the one for you? I've always gotten hung up on the math. Billions of people on Earth, and somehow your one person lives 20 minutes away and shops at the same grocery store. A relationship survey found 17% of people think we could actually have multiple soulmates during our lifetime. And at first, that sounds a little unromantic. But the more I thought about it, maybe it isn't. Maybe knowing there are other people you could have loved doesn't make the person you chose any less special. Maybe the choosing is part of what makes it special. Out of all the people you could have met, all the different directions your life could have gone, this is the person you decided to build a life with. I actually kind of like that idea. Mix 96 and 97.9.

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Mix 96 and 97.9. John Cougar Mellencamp, small town. And if I really need to start exercising again has been sitting on your mental to-do list for longer than you'd like to admit, this might make starting feel a little less intimidating. A massive new analysis involving more than 220,000 people found exercise can help reduce pain across a wide range of conditions. And some of the strongest results came from gentler, shorter programs, including things like yoga and tai chi. And I appreciate that because we tend to make getting back into shape this enormous project. New routine, new shoes, 5 days a week, starting next Monday. It doesn't have to be couch to boot camp by Tuesday, especially heading deeper into Wisconsin fall when getting outside starts requiring layers, motivation, and a small negotiation with yourself. Maybe today's goal isn't crush the workout. Maybe it's simply I moved today, and that counts. Mix 96 and 97.9.

0: Mix 96 and 97.9 Bon Jovi. That is Living on a Prayer. And there's another sound you can usually recognize within about 3 seconds here in Wisconsin. A Harley coming down the road. Harley Davidson has announced plans to move additional motorcycle production work back to the U.S., including here in Wisconsin, with the transition expected ahead of model year 2028 production. And motorcycles have been tied to Wisconsin manufacturing for generations. So this brings additional production work back to the state and adds another chapter to that history. I always think it's interesting how certain things become sounds of where you live. Somewhere else, maybe it's the ocean or a subway going by. But here in Wisconsin, you could be sitting on the patio, hear that engine 3 blocks away and think, yep, Harley, whether you ride one or not. There aren't many Wisconsin-made products that come with their own unmistakable soundtrack. More information in the company news section at harley-davidson.com. 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

0: 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Aha, Take On Me. And that song needed a few tries before the world finally noticed it. An earlier version failed to chart, but after it was reworked and paired with that famous pencil sketch music video, you know the one, Take On Me went all the way to number one in the United States. Jesse Garin on the air. Happy Tuesday. And if there's anything you were planning to do outside tomorrow, maybe quietly move it on to today's to-do list. Today is just going to be the nicer of the 2 days. I'll have your complete forecast coming up in about 2.5 minutes. Also, Men at Work. How about some Sia, John Mayer, Wang Chung? And after the break, I've got a song where the guy you usually picture as the lead singer isn't actually singing lead. The band's bass player handles the vocal, and it became this band's biggest hit in the United States. Think you know what it is? Find out when I play that next. 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
12: Through midday, expect cloudy skies with some breaks, high temperatures in the low 70s, and likely fog dropping visibility to around half a mile. Tonight, look for rain with lows in the low 60s. We're still watching for rain tomorrow, around a quarter inch of accumulation. Highs again in the low 70s. Rain grows increasingly likely tomorrow night, about half an inch of accumulation with similar lows in the low 60s.

0: 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Rick Astley, Together Forever. I'm Jesse Guerin, and that is going to do it for me today. Go placidly amid the noise and haste. And hey, thanks for letting me hang out with you for a little bit today. Whether you've been listening at work, running around, getting things done, or you just needed some company in the background, I appreciate you making me part of your day. Natalie is moving in with plenty of good music, Simple Minds, the Thompson Twins, the Black Eyed Peas, Shakira, and more. She'll keep you company the rest of this afternoon through the evening. Take care of yourself, and I will talk to you tomorrow. 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

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Hello, it's Natalie. I hope you guys are having a great day out there. Good afternoon. Right now, Thompson Twins with Hold Me Now.

0: Hey, it's Natalie. Well, you can get the cutest little stamps if you still mail things out there. The United States Postal Service released a set of 4 new stamps that depict 3 of the season's most adorable critters: the Eastern Chipmunk, the Eastern Gray Squirrel, and the American Red Squirrel. These stamps are so cute, they make me want to actually mail things. And I never do that. I never have stamps. But looking forward toward holiday cards, hey, maybe I'll have to get some of these.
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8: Two women are accused of defrauding Wisconsin Medicaid.
6: Millions of dollars in property tax increases.
9: A hike in property taxes.
10: Property taxes statewide saw the largest increase in more than 3 decades.
6: That's Democrat David Crowley's plan. Crowley and the Democrats seem more interested in raising taxes to fund fraud than fight fraud. Crowley raised property taxes in Milwaukee County.
11: Crowley recommends increasing the property tax levy.
6: David Crowley even wants to expand the fraud-ridden state Medicaid program.
12: Are you in favor of expanding Medicaid?
13: Oh, absolutely.
6: The David Crowley plan. Higher property taxes, more Medicaid fraud. America's PAC, paid for and is responsible for the content of this advertising, not authorized by any candidate or candidate's agent or committee.

0: Hey, it's Natalie. So some people out there decorating for Christmas already, but when is the acceptable time to decorate for Halloween? A new poll asked people that. When do you think is the earliest acceptable time to display Halloween decorations outside of homes? 42% of people said between October 1st and the 15th, which is, you know, coming up this week. 18% said between October 16th and the 30th. You don't get them up for very long if you do that. 16% of people said between Labor Day and September 30th. 3% said on Halloween. They're only going to decorate for Halloween, which is kind of ridiculous. And another 3% said before Labor Day. So we are talking early September. I think that's too early. But I think like late September is fine. Do it.
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4: 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Crowley raised property taxes in Milwaukee County.
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12: Today, mostly cloudy skies with a high near 70, plus areas of fog cutting visibility to about half a mile and south winds around 10. Tonight, rain arrives, close to half an inch expected, lows in the low 60s, south winds holding near 10. Tomorrow, can't rule out rain, highs in the low 70s. Tomorrow night, a few showers are possible, lows again in the low 60s.

Hey, it's Natalie. How much do you love Instagram? Enough to pay $3.99 for Instagram Plus? Which, if you really love Instagram, hey, might be worth it for you. The main perks involve the stories feature. As a Plus subscriber, you can make yours last 2 days instead of one, and you can boost it in people's feeds. 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Now, one woman says that Instagram Plus is so creepy that it makes her want to quit the app altogether. But Meta says that they are not directly outing anyone.

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0: Hey, it's Natalie. Well, if you are extra stressed out, you might utter your first curse words right when you put your feet on the floor in the morning. That's how I feel sometimes. The average American drops their first curse word of the day around 10:45 a.m. So generally, you've gotten a few good hours in you before you start swearing. It's often out of frustration or stress. In fact, the average person experiences 1,205 stressful events every year. That means we're looking at about 3 to 4 stressful events each day. We need a little bit more calm in our life, don't we?
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6: A hike in property taxes.
7: Property taxes statewide saw the largest increase in more than 3 decades.
3: That's Democrat David Crowley's plan. Crowley and the Democrats seem more interested in raising taxes to fund fraud than fight fraud. Crowley raised property taxes in Milwaukee County.
8: Crowley recommends increasing the property tax levy.
3: David Crowley even wants to expand the fraud-ridden state Medicaid program.
9: Are you in favor of expanding Medicaid?
10: Oh, absolutely.
3: The David Crowley plan. 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
11: Today, mostly cloudy skies with a high near 70, plus areas of fog cutting visibility to about half a mile and south winds around 10. Tonight, rain arrives, close to half an inch expected, lows in the low 60s, south winds holding near 10. Tomorrow, can't rule out rain, highs in the low 70s. Tomorrow night, a few showers are possible, lows again in the low 60s.

0: It's Natalie. So after making $26 million on Avengers Endgame Encore, sources say that Marvel is going to re-release Spider-Man Brand New Day with new footage. Now, Spider-Man Brand New Day is a fairly new movie, so who knows if that'll actually happen. And if it does happen, will the new footage be related to the upcoming Avengers Doomsday movie? And will it come out before that in December? All this unknown at this point. You know, for the life of me, I couldn't tell you what the new scenes were that were in Avengers Endgame Encore, even though I went to go see it. But I did enjoy seeing the movie on the big screen. So I would go back and see Spider-Man Brand New Day on the big screen again, even if it didn't have additional footage.
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6: Hi, I'm State Representative Steve Doyle. Does it feel like each week things are getting more expensive than the last? Ground beef prices reach their highest point in a decade, and the next day gas prices reach a new all-time high. It's enough to make your head spin. But somehow, through all that, the folks in Washington are focused on everything but bringing down costs. So in state government, we're on our own. That's why this session, I supported state legislative proposals to buy local and connect farmers and grocery stores to bring down costs. I helped pass a $10 million food insecurity initiative to connect farmers with food pantries. And I voted for the deal negotiated by the governor and Republican legislative leaders. It included $600 tax rebates for couples, so folks would have more money in their pockets to buy those everyday essentials. This message was paid for by the friends of Steve Doyle, because bringing down costs and making the necessities a little more affordable are your priorities and mine.

Hey, it's Natalie. Okay, I love this so much. So my daughter has a project she has to do for school where she has to do basically a family tree. And I love the fact that not only is she getting into it, I'm getting into it, my husband's into it, my mom is into it, my mother-in-law's into it. We're all doing research to help her, and of course, she's doing research as well. But it's really interesting to see how far back we can go using the tools that we have around us these days. So we've made some good progress. I think we've traced it back like five generations where we can actually find out information about the people, which is pretty neat. Because for me, all those people were in Italy at the time. So to see when my family came to the United States and everything like that is pretty cool. These are the kind of projects that I think kids should be doing in school, because not only is it finding out about their past and their history, but also bonding the family together to work on it. So high five to her teacher for this one.

Hey, it's Natalie. Coming up, your Hollywood headlines. Mr. Belding has passed away. The VMAs scored big in the ratings. And Rod Stewart makes a big announcement. All the details on the way.

0: Hey, it's Natalie, and here are your Hollywood headlines. Dennis Haskins, best known for playing Principal Richard Belding on Saved by the Bell, passed away at the age of 75. It is unknown his cause of death just yet. Talk about a huge jump in the ratings. 8.4 million people watched Sunday's VMAs, which is up 51% from last year, which is insane. And Rod Stewart is retiring from touring after 60 years on the road. He's done it big time. He says his tour in Europe next year will be his, quote, last tour ever. Yeah, he had two evers in there. And there you go. Those are your Hollywood headlines.
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2: Hi, this is Neil Day. So my neighbor Sam quit smoking at an Alex Gowen Hypnosis, and his wife Sarah lost 25 pounds. So I went. I walked out and never smoked again, and that's after 35 years of smoking. Didn't even believe it at first. Didn't feel like anything really happened, but the desire was completely gone. I went back for a weight loss hypnosis, and I went with my wife Emily, and I lost 33 pounds. Emily, who lost 31 pounds, brought her friend Mary to the weight loss program, and she lost 23. It just completely changed the way that we eat. Thank you, Alex Gowen.
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3: The Aquinas Blue Golds will face the Arcadia Raiders this week, and this will be a tough one for them. Join Art Fay and Terry Erickson this Friday night as they bring you the action from Arcadia High School. The Raiders are averaging over 300 yards of offense each week. Their senior running back is getting over 100 yards rushing weekly, and they're averaging 4 touchdowns per game. The Raiders will not go quietly. Don't miss the action this Friday night on Alt 107.1. Pre-game with Coach Lee at 6:40, kickoff at 7 on your home for Aquinas football. 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
4: Tonight, expect rain with around half an inch possible. Lows dropping to 62 and south winds near 15 gusting up to 25. Tomorrow brings just a slight chance of rain, highs in the low 70s. Showers could linger into tomorrow night. The little new accumulation is expected. Lows again in the low 60s. Thursday keeps rain in the forecast. Highs near 65. Friday looks mainly sunny, a high in the low 60s and lows dipping to the mid 40s.

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4: Millions of dollars in property tax increases.
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8: Property taxes statewide saw the largest increase in more than three decades.
4: That's Democrat David Crowley's plan. Crowley and the Democrats seem more interested in raising taxes to fund fraud than fight fraud. Crowley raised property taxes in Milwaukee County.
9: Crowley recommends

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1: David Crowley even wants to expand the fraud-ridden state Medicaid program.
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Hey, it's Natalie. The 90s were the best. I loved the 90s, and I loved Sabrina the Teenage Witch. The show's celebrating its 30th anniversary, and they're going on tour, a 15-stop reunion tour. It kicks off on Halloween night just outside of Salem, Massachusetts, and the main cast will be there reuniting. You got all the main characters, Sabrina, Aunt Zelda, Aunt Hilda, Roxy, Harvey, and more. I think this is so fun. People love a little nostalgia, and definitely it reminds me of times where things were just kind of easy.

Hey, it's Natalie. Well, finally, I can wear my side part again and my kids won't make fun of me. Apparently, 1980s hairstyles are officially back for this fall, according to Glamour magazine. Here are some of the classic looks that are finding new life. The ponytail made famous by Madonna. The side part blowout, a.k.a. the Cindy Crawford. Messy curls like Julia Roberts. The pineapple updo like Sarah Jessica Parker. Permed curls like Dolly Parton, natural curls like Diana Ross, and the outward flipped out ends like Princess Diana. I'm excited about the side part. I like my side part way better than the center part. And now I can show my kids, haha, see, the side part is back in style.

0: Hey, it's Natalie, and here's what to watch tonight. You've got Dancing with the Stars on ABC and Disney Plus. It is Yacht Rock Night. The lineup of songs for the 13 remaining couples includes 3 from Hall & Oates, 2 from Toto, and 1 from Fleetwood Mac. The Amazing Race, 25 Years Around the World, is on CBS. Miller Night Football on HBO. It's a documentary about Dennis Miller's controversial 2 seasons in the Monday Night Football broadcasting booth after ABC brought him in to shake things up and boost the ratings. You've also got Best Medicine Doc and RJ Decker.
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4: 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Crowley raised property taxes in Milwaukee County.
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0: 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You can get the details at Lacrosse Down Syndrome Awareness Walk on Facebook. Coming up, Ed Sheeran, Nico and Vince, and the Police.
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3: Tonight, expect rain with around half an inch possible. Lows dropping to 62 and south winds near 15 gusting up to 25. Tomorrow brings just a slight chance of rain, highs in the low 70s. Showers could linger into tomorrow night. The little new accumulation is expected. Lows again in the low 60s. Thursday keeps rain in the forecast. Highs near 65. Friday looks mainly sunny, a high in the low 60s and lows dipping to the mid 40s.